0: 1,000 visitors have travelled to the Gold Coast specifically for the event, and it's projected more than $26 million will flow into the local economy. The airshow organisers have attracted the best aviators and attractions from across the globe, all focused on delivering an incredible 3 days of entertainment that gets underway from 10 a.m. this morning. Aircraft enthusiasts can expect an action-packed show for 6 hours, and it will include some of the best from the RAAF, as Mika Gray explains.
1: We have our roulettes, the Air Force aerobatic display team, the magnificent C-130 Hercules transporter, and of course our most modern fighter aircraft, the F-35 Lightning II.
0: The weather will be ideal for flying, mostly sunny all day today with a top of 23 degrees.
2: The Australian dollar is buying 70.6 US cents. This is Air National News. Australia will be chasing quick wickets when day two of the first test against Bangladesh gets underway in Darwin today. They'll resume at 1 for 96 after Australia were bowled out for just 198. Steve Smith made 71 after being dropped early in his innings. He admits he got lucky with the DRS.
3: You got to take it sometimes. Normally it's pretty good. Well, maybe I didn't nick it, I don't know. But I certainly felt something. If I'd been given out, I was going to walk off. But yeah, technology saved me.
2: And as we head towards the pointy end of the AFL season, the Blues have named three possible inclusions for this weekend's crucial clash with the Western Bulldogs. Air News' Sarah Patterson reports.
4: With three consecutive wins under their belt, co-vice captain Jacob Wietering features in the Blues' extended squad of 26, but will need to get through the club's main training session in order to get the nod for Sunday's game at Marvel Stadium. Jack Eisen and Jordan Boyd are also in the mix. It's a milestone game for George Hewitt, who'll run out for his 100th game in the Navy Blue. Sarah Patterson, S Sport.
2: Melbourne have started their new AFLW era under Tom Wilson with a 19-point victory over Hawthorn in last night's clash. In rugby league, Daly Cherry Evans has confirmed his next career move just hours after guiding the Roosters to a 12-6 win over Penrith. He signed a 12-month deal with Hull FC in the English Super League. The Dolphins and Sea Eagles will do battle tonight, followed by the clash between the Bulldogs and the Rabbitohs. Australian Independent Radio News.
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6: Mostly fine and sunny today. Coastal waters, southerly winds 15 to 20 knots. Seas 1 to 1.5 metres on a southerly swell of 1 to 1.5 metres. It's high tide at the moment. The next low tide around 3 o'clock this afternoon, 0.2 of a metre. Currently the temperature 18 degrees, humidity 60%.
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There's Tony Joe White with an undercover agent for the blues and Bob Seger, Like a Rock. It's 17 after 10, Memories in Music. I'm Warwick Manning. Good morning on this Friday, the 14th of August. Another beautiful day by the looks of things. Hope you're enjoying yours. And still some good music to come in the program. We'll hear from the Little River Band shortly. Paul Kelly in there as well. Lionel Richie, The Temptations too. My thought for the day, if you tell the truth, you don't have to remember anything.

0: That's Paul Kelly on Paradise FM, heading off to the Pretty Place and the Little River Band, Every Day of My Life. 23 minutes after 10.
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0: The Far North Coast Australasian Native Orchid Society have a meeting tomorrow, Saturday, 1 p.m. at the Lismore Heights Bowling Club, High Street, Lismore. New members are most welcome. Phone Kevin for details, 0410 641 773. The Summerland Caravan Club has an August general meeting on Sunday. It's at 10:30 a.m. at the Ballina RSL Club. The August general meeting with lunch at the RSL at the conclusion of the meeting. Ask at the door for the location within the club. Phone Colin for details, 0409 251 820. Paradise Partner, the CWA Ballina branch, has a monthly meeting on Monday. It's at 9 a.m. in the CWA rooms in River Street. The CWA Ballina monthly meetings are held on the third Monday of the month and everyone's welcome to attend. Barbara Driscoll is your contact there, 0428 116 668. Paradise Partner, the Ballina Hospital Auxiliary, has a monthly meeting on Tuesday. It's at 1:30 p.m. in the Solarium at the Ballina Hospital. They're fundraising to provide items for the hospital and afternoon tea is provided. Phone Glenda for details, 0412 965 066. 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Supporting dads navigating separation, loss of contact with children, or involvement in the family court system. Matt Clark is your contact for that one, 0401 444 386. And the Lennox Lightning Toastmasters Club have a meeting on Tuesday, 6:45 for 7 p.m. in the CWA room at the Lennox Head Cultural Centre in Park Lane. Phone Charmaine for information on 0419 625 285.
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0: Talking about My Girl. The Temptations, Having the Time of Your Life with Crowley there this morning. Lionel Richie as well with Lady and Lone Star Amazed. 24 minutes to 11 o'clock. 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

0: 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They're the Eurythmics and J.J. 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

0: Got my mind set on you. There's George Harrison and London Beat. 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
1: Hello there, I'm Sean Bindley. The Prime Minister says he has had a lengthy and productive phone call with the US President. The overnight conversation is the first direct conversation between the leaders since a call in March. Anthony Albanese says they covered a broad range of topics, including defence ties, the Middle East, AUKUS, and Australian crews helping battle wildfires. The PM was asked if he raised the issue of tariffs with President Trump during the talk.
2: I always put forward Australia's national interest during these discussions, and the ask that I made of the President is that he consider full exemption.
1: The former Bishop of Broome, Christopher Saunders, is back in custody after being found guilty of sexually assaulting young Aboriginal men in Western Australia's Kimberley region. After a three-week trial, a district court jury convicted the 76-year-old on 13 charges dating back to 2010, including sexual penetration without consent and unlawful assault. The court heard Saunders groomed his victims with alcohol, cigarettes and clothing. He becomes one of the highest-ranking Catholic clerics in Australia to be convicted of sexual abuse. Detective Sergeant with the WA Child Abuse Squad, Andrew Broadley, says it's a relief to reach a verdict for the complainants.
3: We really acknowledge and thank the complainants and the many witnesses in this case who showed tremendous courage in coming forward, engaging with police and taking part in the investigative process and ultimately the prosecution. We recognise the significance of the verdict today for those involved.
1: Investigators are looking into a third recent near miss between two planes at Sydney Airport. Lee Harrison reports.
4: The Australian Transport Safety Bureau says a Virgin 737 bound for Perth was cleared for takeoff on Sunday morning and had applied thrust before observing a Qantas plane crossing the runway in front of them. The Qantas crew bound for Ayers Rock Airport reported having received clearance to traverse the runway. The Virgin crew were able to throttle back and come to a stop on the tarmac without incident. It comes after a separate near collision on Sunday morning saw a Jetstar crew member injured, as well as three straight days of delays due to controller shortages. Lee Harrison, Air News.
1: A doctor is urging people not to panic amidst reports about serious side effects from popular weight loss drugs. The medical regulator has received reports of 62 deaths and thousands of cases of adverse reactions potentially linked to drugs like Ozempic, Wegovy and Mounjaro. GP Dr. Bruce Willett says the drugs should be used with proper medical supervision, but the figures need to be put in context.
5: So you're looking at 500,000 people taking these things, 60 people being reported who have unfortunately passed away on these medications, and correlation does not equal causation.
1: A new legislation is now in effect aimed at stopping shared e-bikes from cluttering up Sydney streets. Councils and land managers will be able to set required parking zones and penalise operators if they aren't used. Bicycle New South Wales Chief Executive Peter McLean says it's a common sense move.
6: The providers will have to abide by much stricter regulations and guidelines. If they consecutively breach these laws, they'll actually be fined over $50,000.
1: This is Air National News. Steve Smith says it's never been as tough to be a top-order batter in Australia after the Aussies were rolled for just 198 by Bangladesh on day one of the first test in Darwin. Travis Head was dismissed for 22, Jake Weatherald caught out on 23. Smith scored 71 after he was dropped on 2, admitting he's had some fortune with the DRS.
7: I was lucky. Yeah, it seems that way, yeah. You got to take it sometimes. Normally it's pretty good. Well, maybe I didn't nick it, I don't know. But I certainly felt something. If I'd been given out, I was going to walk off. But, yeah, technology saved me today, I guess.
1: Bangladesh will resume this morning, 1-96. In AFL, Fremantle are looking to bounce back from last weekend's narrow loss to the Demons when they face Adelaide tonight. Dane Meffam reports.
8: In their final regular season home game, a win tonight would see the Dockers lock up the minor premiership for the first time since 2015. They'll welcome back skipper Alex Pearce, but in a big call, it'll be Judd McVee he replaces, who's been dropped. Murphy Reid was unable to overcome a groin injury and won't play. Chris Sherry gets another opportunity at AFL level. The Crows sit just percentage outside the top four heading into tonight. They've made six changes. Most notably, Darcy Fogarty will return from a three-week suspension, replacing the retiring Taylor Walker, who's been managed.
1: Adelaide's AFLW side will take on Sydney on Sunday at the Unley Oval. Chloe Brown, Olivia Gorman and Juliet Kelly will all make their debuts, while former Tiger Grace Egan will make her club debut. Australian Independent Radio News.
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10: Mostly fine and sunny today. For coastal waters, southerly winds 15 to 20 knots, seas 1 to 1.5 metres on a southerly swell of 1 to 1.5 metres. It's high tide at the moment. The next low tide around 3 o'clock this afternoon, 0.2 of a metre. Currently the temperature 19 degrees, humidity 55%.
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There's Sixpence None the Richer with Kiss Me and Olivia Newton-John getting physical. 13 minutes after 11 o'clock, it's Memories in Music. I'm Warwick Manning. Good morning on this Friday, the 14th of August. Coming up, got a song from Cat Stevens. Madonna's in there as well. Troy Cassidaley, Phil Collins, Elvis Presley too. My thought for the day, if you tell the truth, you don't have to remember anything.

0: That's Madonna on Paradise FM, a song called Hung Up. And the backing to that sounds very, very much like Gimme, Gimme, Gimme, A Man After Midnight by ABBA. Almost identical. There you go. Cat Stevens before that with Tuesday's Dead. 22 minutes after 11 o'clock and Paradise Partner, the Ballina RSL Social Golf Club, has a social golf morning every Sunday, 6:30 a.m. teeing off from 6:45 at the Ballina Golf Course. The Ballina RSL Golf Club is a social club which plays competition golf on most Sundays. If you'd like to find out more, phone Adrian Leeper on 0412 224 0028. 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

0: Having the time of your life again with Crowley this morning. Elvis Presley, of course, with A Wooden Heart. Phil Collins, A Groovy Kind of Love. And Troy Cassidaly, The World Today.
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0: 26 to 12 and Paradise partner, the Cherry Street Sandflies, have a men's social bowls every Sunday, 8:30 onwards at the Cherry Street Sports Club. 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

0: Why did he ever? As Manfred Mann, the Pointer Sisters, Should I Do It? And the Doobie Brothers, Take Me in Your Arms and Rock Me a Little While. 17 minutes to midday, Paradise FM. The Orsonville RSL Tibuchina Day Club have a social get-together every Wednesday, 10 a.m. to 2 p.m. in the Rouse Mill Hall. $10 is for morning tea and lunch. That's reasonable, isn't it? The club offers a setting to develop friendships and social support networks by providing the opportunity for elderly members to be involved in various activities to stimulate health and well-being. Community bus pickup can be arranged by calling Marette on 0421 272 643. That's 0421 272 643. The social get-together every Wednesday, 10 a.m. at the Rouse Mill Hall.
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0: That's 1927 with A Compulsory Hero. And prior to that, Baby, I Love Your Way from Big Mountain. 6 minutes to midday, and the Alstonville Wallingbar Rural Fire Brigade have a come and try night every Wednesday night from 6:30 p.m. at the fire station in Kays Lane, which is in the Russellton Industrial Estate. 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Anyone can join. There are many roles you can move into. If you'd like to find out more about the Come and Try Night, phone Patrick Higgins on 0416 218 933. 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
1: Hello there, I'm Sean Bindley. The Prime Minister says he's raised the flow and effects of the war with Iran and American tariffs on Australian goods in what he's called a productive phone call with the US President. The overnight conversation between Anthony Albanese and Donald Trump is their first direct communication since March. Mr. Albanese says it's up to the President to detail the United States strategy in the Middle East.
2: I expressed our view that we wanted to see an end to the conflict there. We did and continue to say that Iran shouldn't be allowed to have nuclear weapons. That represents a huge risk for the region.
1: Meanwhile, the US Defence Secretary Pete Hegseth says the American military can maintain its naval blockade on Iran indefinitely by rotating aircraft carriers in and out of the Strait of Hormuz. The carrier currently enforcing the blockade has been at sea for a record 200 consecutive days, prompting growing concerns amongst lawmakers in Washington about crew welfare. A replacement vessel is now on its way from the Pacific to relieve it, a move Washington hopes will undermine any Iranian assumption that the deployment is unsustainable. James Goodison reports from Washington.
3: I think the reality here is that President Trump wants to shuffle the deck on his blockade of the Strait of Hormuz. You have to imagine that part of Iran's thinking at the moment when it comes to these negotiations is that this aircraft carrier has been at sea for a record amount of time. And so from a US point of view, by sending a replacement out there to swap one in and one out, then it removes possibly a bit of leverage the Iranians perhaps thought they had about the idea that, well, it's been 200 days now, those sailors must be struggling, and possibly darkens the mood in Tehran.
1: New data centres built in Australia will be banned from using large volumes of drinking water under proposed federal government rules. The idea will be presented to state environment ministers today, outlining a need for data centres to prioritise the use of recycled water. It will also look at forcing them to pay for new public infrastructure needed to meet water needs. Western Australia is vowing to fight for its share of the GST as the Productivity Commission prepares to table its interim report. Chelsea Bowden explains.
4: Today's report is widely expected to recommend scrapping the GST deal introduced by the Morrison government in 2018, which guarantees Western Australia receives a minimum of 75 cents for every dollar of GST revenue. All jurisdictions except WA are in favour of dumping or dramatically changing the current agreement. WA Treasurer Rita Saffiotti has told Parliament she won't stand by while East Coast whingers try and destroy the GST deal. The final decision will rest with the Albanese government if the Commission recommends change when it hands down a final report at the end of the year. Chelsea Bowden reporting.
1: Transport investigators say they'll look at whether staff training or supervision played a role in a third near miss at the Sydney airport in as many weeks. The incident involving a Virgin and a Qantas plane occurred on Sunday, the same day as another incident reported earlier this week. Transport Safety Bureau's Angus Mitchell says they were only alerted to this incident yesterday.
5: We understand potentially it was just because it was done under a training type scenario, in terms that there was some training happening. It may have been classified slightly different in terms of notifying us.
1: This is Air National News. There have been no breakthroughs for Australia during the opening hour of the second day of the Darwin Test. Bangladesh had moved on to 1 for 128, with the second wicket pair having added 92 runs, with Mominul Haque on 48 and Tanzid Hassan making his maiden test half century. Bangladesh trailing by 70 runs, having bowled Australia out for only 198 yesterday. In AFL news, Justin Longmuir says his side will need to keep their eye on the prize when they kick off round 23 against the Crows tonight. It's their final home game of the home and away season. The Dockers can lock up the minor premiership with a win. But Longmuir says while it's a big occasion, they need to keep their focus.
6: Try not to get too far ahead of ourselves all season, and it is a tricky one. You come to this part of the season and so close to finals, you know, we're clear on top of the ladder. So it is hard to stay in the moment, but we've got to make sure we do that and give our best chance to perform well against Adelaide.
1: Murphy Reid is out with a groin injury. Judd McVie has been dropped. Skipper Alex Pearce will return alongside Chris Sherry. And Daly Cherry-Evans' 15-year career in the NRL will come to an end at the end of the season. He signed a 12-month deal with Hull FC in England. The 5'8's move announced just hours after he scored two tries in the Roosters' 12-6 win over the Panthers. Australian Independent Radio News.
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7: Mostly fine and sunny this afternoon. For coastal waters, southerly winds 15 to 20 knots, seas 1 to 1.5 metres on a southerly swell of 1.5 metres. Next tide will be a low tide around 3 o'clock this afternoon, that's 0.2 of a metre. Currently the temperature 20 degrees, humidity 55%.
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1: Ah, hot child in the city. There's Nick Gilder and Ice House Electric Blue. 13 minutes after midday. Good afternoon. I'm Warwick Manning with Memories in Music on this Friday, the 14th of August. I hope you're enjoying this beautiful day. Lovely weather we're having at the moment. Just peachy. And a good weekend coming up too. By the way, don't forget Jukebox Saturday night, tomorrow night at 6 o'clock. I'll be here from 6 till 10 and love you to join me. We have a lot of fun on a Saturday night. That's from 6 o'clock. My thought for the day, if you tell the truth, you don't have to remember anything.

0: There's Wendy Matthews on Paradise FM, Follow You Down, and Amy Grant, That's What Love Is For. 22 minutes after 12, the Lennox Lions Club have the John Mitchell Charity Golf Tournament happening on Sunday. 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

It's just the state of the heart. There's Mondo Rock, Diana Ross and the Supremes, Ain't No Mountain High Enough, and Mike Nesmith with Joanne. 26 minutes to 1 o'clock, and this week's Paradise Pet of the Week is Scout. Scout is a gorgeous six-year-old tabby with striking green eyes and a personality every bit as captivating as his looks. Scout is super friendly, wonderfully affectionate, and loves nothing more than spending time with his people. He craves affection, loves attention, and happily soaks up head scratches. He's also quite the conversationalist and loves having a chat, so you'll never be short of good company with Scout around. And true to his name, Scout is curious and adventurous, always keen to explore. Now, all animals in the NRAS care are vet-checked, flea and worm-treated, vaccinated, microchipped and dissexed prior to their adoption. For further information, contact the NRAS Shelter Office on 668 11 860 or email

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0: No one has ever touched me more. There's Cliff Richard with The Best of Me, The Beach Boys, God Only Knows, and Boz Scaggs. 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

0: There's an album track from Daryl Hall and John Oates, Had I Known You Better Then. And Gary and Dave, Could You Ever Love Me Again? 6 minutes to news time at 1 o'clock.
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1: I'm Mark Dransfield. Australian music legend Johnny Young has died, aged 79. The longtime host of Young Talent Time on TV battled pancreatic cancer, according to his family. He was famous for closing the show in song.

0: The Prime Minister claims the US President will consider exempting Australia from its tariffs. Federal politics reporter Nelson Scott.
1: Anthony Albanese has spoken with Donald Trump overnight in what he's describing as a warm conversation. The two leaders covered key priorities, including AUKUS, AI, critical minerals and Pacific defence deals. It follows America's decision to impose a 12.5% tariff on Australian goods, claiming we've failed to prevent slavery. Mr. Albanese has asked for a full exemption from the levy, hinting the president may have an open mind.
2: The president agreed that he would give consideration to my request.
1: But Jared Monshine from the US Study Center says no country is completely immune from tariffs.
3: Hard to imagine giving a full exemption to Australia.
1: Mr. Albanese has also flagged two visits to Washington, D.C. before the end of the year. Nelson Scott, Canberra.
0: Former Victorian Premier Jacinta Allen has confirmed she will not contest the upcoming state election in November. She recently left her post as Labor leader after a leadership spill with Ben Carroll installed as Premier. South Australian police are investigating a crash in Adelaide last night where a Tesla ploughed into street bollards and flipped over near Rundle Mall. Senior Constable Holly Frisby says luckily no one was injured.
4: The driver, a 52-year-old woman from St Peter's, was able to safely get out of the car and was treated at the scene for minor injuries. The Tesla was towed from the scene and we ask anyone who witnessed the crash that hasn't yet spoken with police to contact Crime Stoppers.
0: The Pacific Air Show is back this year on the Gold Coast and day one is underway. Air News' Terry Daniel is in Surfers Paradise watching the action.
5: Public transport, including the Gold Coast tram, was the best way to get to Surfers Paradise this morning as thousands headed for the beach to get a great view of the aviation action. The air show organisers have attracted the best aviators and attractions from across the globe, all focused on delivering an incredible 3 days of entertainment that will be on show every day from 10 a.m. till 4 p.m. Aircraft enthusiasts can expect a continuous display in the skies directly in front of the beach, and it will include some of the best from the RAAF, including the Roulettes, as well as a crowd favourite, the Incredible Ospreys. Major Dominic Scott from the US Marines says they're very versatile.
6: We can go 280 knots and then we can slow down and get into a hover and land anywhere we need to land. So I think it's the most exhilarating aircraft to fly in the world.
5: Organisers have promised that when one act finishes, here comes the next. So if you're anywhere near the Gold Coast over the weekend, it will be worth a look in this plane spotter's paradise. From the Gold Coast, Terry Daniel, Air News.
0: Checking the Aussie share market, the All Ords is trading down 60 points at 93.20. One Australian dollar is buying 70.59 US cents. This is Air National News. The Darwin test has continued to go the way of Bangladesh, with Australia only able to make one breakthrough during the morning session of the second day. Bangladesh was 2 for 181 at lunch and trailing by only 17 runs. Playing in his third test, Tanzeed Hassan was on 74, his highest test score, and Najmul Hossain Shanto, 28. The pair came together when Josh Hazlewood had Momil Nurk Huck caught behind for 49 to end a 102-run second wicket partnership. AFL and ladder leader Fremantle will welcome back skipper Alex Pearce for tonight's battle with Adelaide. Meantime, Collingwood veteran Steele Sidebottom has opened up on his decision to retire from football at season's end. The 35-year-old has faced the media, admitting he first thought about hanging up the boots after the Anzac Day match.
7: I rang my wife and just said I think that, you know, this year could be it. And, you know, when you get older in your career, there's, you know, decisions you've got to make, and some of them are out of my control, and it started to sort of take up some of my energy.
0: Round 24 of the NRL continues tonight in Manly, with the Sea Eagles hosting the high-flying Dolphins. A win from the Queensland side will help lock in their place in the top four. And Aussie swimmers Ben Armbruster, Brittany Castelluzzo, Lani Pallister and Sam Short have all won gold on day one of the Pan Pacific Championships in LA. Australian Independent Radio News.
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9: Continuing mostly fine and sunny. For coastal waters, southerly winds 15 to 20 knots, seas 1 to 1.5 metres on a southerly swell of 1 to 1.5 metres. Next tide will be a low tide around 3 o'clock this afternoon, that's 0.2 of a metre. Currently the temperature 20 degrees, humidity is 60%. It's 5 past 1, I'm Warwick Manning. Thanks for your company today. Now I'll be back with you tomorrow evening at 6 o'clock for Jukebox Saturday Night. I'd really love to have you along for that. We have a lot of fun on a Saturday night, so join me at 6 o'clock. And, of course, I'll be back on Monday with more Memories in Music. Have a great weekend, whatever it is you're doing. Selena will be with you from 2 o'clock this afternoon. I'll leave you with my thought for the day. If you tell the truth, you don't have to remember anything.
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1: I'm Mark Dransfield. A multi-agency strike team has taken down trusted insiders allegedly importing illicit tobacco and vapes into Australia. Jefferson Shaw reports.
2: A 15-month investigation has seen police, border force and criminal intelligence officers target trusted insiders assisting two organised crime syndicates evade border controls. New South Wales Detective Inspector John Watson says they've dismantled the criminal groups worth $80 million and suspended a business's operations at three sites,
3: both in Sydney but also in Brisbane and in Melbourne.
2: 51 boxes of illicit tobacco and 91,000 vapes have been seized, as well as $25 million in assets frozen. Officers have charged seven people with offences, including dealing with the proceeds of crime and directing a criminal group. Jefferson Shaw, Police Headquarters, Sydney.
1: The Prime Minister says he had a productive phone call with the US President on defence ties, the Middle East and Australian crews helping battle wildfires. The overnight conversation is the first direct communication between the leaders since a call in March. Anthony Albanese was asked if he raised the issue of tariffs during the talks.
4: I always put forward Australia's national interest during these discussions, and the ask that I made of the President is that he consider full exemption.
1: A Virgin flight crew has had to terminate takeoff to avoid a Qantas plane crossing its path on the runway at Sydney Airport. Sean Bindley reports.
5: The incident occurred on the same day that a Jetstar flight abruptly stopped to avoid a Qatar Airways plane. Australian Transport Safety Bureau Chief Angus Mitchell says the time it took to flag the issues will also be part of the investigation.
6: Certainly there are mandatory reporting requirements, and when they aren't adhered to, yes, we are concerned, or we certainly follow up. Now, I don't know exactly why, given that it's only happened, the reporting to us yesterday, so that'll be part of the investigation.
1: Officers at a police station south of Brisbane have been praised for their quick-thinking actions, assisting with the delivery of a baby in their car park. The expecting couple was on the way to hospital when they realised they wouldn't make it, flagging down Browns Plains police, who rushed to their aid. A baby girl was born just 7 minutes later. Both mum and baby are healthy and well. Overseas, and counting continues in the UK's Clacton by-election, with Reform UK leader Nigel Farage facing a challenge from dozens of candidates, including Count Binface. Mr. Farage claims he's won, although the official result is not expected for another hour or so. And Australian music legend and Young Talent Time host Johnny Young has died aged 79 after a short battle with pancreatic cancer. He produced and wrote hits including The Real Thing and Smiley, but speaking with Graham Corns on Conversations, he explained how the TV job came about.
7: When they asked me to find something to go against the football replays, I had always had a yearning to do something like the Mickey Mouse Club. So they gave me the gig, and April 1971, Young Talent Time started on a four-week contract.
1: This is AIR National News. Bangladesh was closing in on a first innings lead on the second day of the Darwin Test. It was 2 for 196 and trailing by only 2 runs, with the third wicket pair having added 58 runs, with Tanzeed Hassan on 84 and Najmul Hossain Chanto 33. The only wicket for Australia during the morning session came when Josh Hazlewood had Momeel Nurul Haque caught behind for 49 to end a 102-run second wicket partnership. NRL and the Dolphins are gearing up for an all-important clash with the Sea Eagles tonight as they push for a top four spot. Coach Christian Wolf says he's very confident in his side.
8: I've got no ceiling on this group. I've said that a number of times. I know what our talent is, and you know, if we can get everyone on the field together, everyone healthy, everyone confident and playing well, then I'd certainly back us against anyone.
1: Also tonight, the Bulldogs meet the Rabbitohs. AFL, and this evening the Dockers take on the Crows in Perth. Meantime, Chris Fagan will coach the Lions for the 238th time tomorrow, when Brisbane hosts the Suns at the Gabba. He says it doesn't feel right to be breaking the club record tally set by legend Lee Matthews.
9: Anyway, hopefully we can just live side by side in the history of the Brisbane Lions, and people will appreciate what both of us did in our times here. That's what it means to me. There's been a lot of chat about something that I'd rather not probably talk too much about.
1: Australian Independent Radio News.
0: How's the weather? With Stuart McDonald from Summerland Farm at Alstonville.
10: Hi, Stuart. Good afternoon. How are you going? Yeah, pretty good, thanks.
11: That's good. Now, sunny weather out there?
10: Yeah, it's nice and sunny out here.
11: Yes.
10: The current conditions in Austinville at the moment. Warm. I went for a walk there earlier, and there was when you were out of the breeze, it was quite hot actually.
11: Yes.
10: But anyway, it's currently 18.8 degrees here in Austinville, and humidity is at 64%, and we have some scattered cumulus. They've sort of increased a bit during the course of the day, sort of thing. But at the moment, it is sunny.
11: Okay, and I'm assuming we're going to be sunny for the weekend.
10: I wish.
11: Oh, what are you telling me, Stuart? What are you dampening my horizons for?
10: Well, that's a funny way.
11: Literally.
10: Literally, yeah. Okay. So we'll have a look at the chart first.
11: Yes.
10: So there's a high pressure system over us at the moment, but it's that high pressure system that's in the south, over South Australia. It's back into that summer position again, not like it was last week. And anyway, so what that's going to do, it's going to draw these southeasterly winds along the coast. And unfortunately, we're going to have, well, not all the time, maybe occasionally, showers.
11: Oh.
10: Again, that word again.
11: Oh.
10: And it looks as though it's going to sort of hang around not only the weekend but into the week, but then conditions improving by about Thursday. Now, I've noticed lately that they haven't always got this right because it was supposed to be a final last week, and what happened? We had a second cold front that went through on Wednesday, and we had this, you know, afternoon of very dark skies and some showers and that kind of thing, and then it all cleared up on Thursday. So, you know, that wasn't meant to happen.
11: Right.
10: So maybe the showers aren't the forecast, and maybe they might not get here. But
11: okay.
10: Anyway, we hope. So, but showers are just showers, and what listeners have to. I guess what, you know, they just might not know.
11: Eventuate,
10: you know,
11: yes.
10: Yeah, but they're not all the time. They're just sort of here 1 minute, gone the next, well, not literally. But anyway, so, yeah.
11: Well,
10: so
11: as you said, you might get caught in a shower, but then we might have a nice, bit of sunshine and so forth. Yes.
10: Exactly.
11: Okay, just got to make use for it.
10: Yeah, got to make the best of it. And temperature-wise, we're looking at not much different than what we've been getting now, sort of high teens, low 20s kind of thing.
11: Yes.
10: Nighttime temperatures around the low double figures. We might get a couple of single figures, you know, in the high end of the single figures, 9-8 degrees sort of thing, but nothing too crazy sort of thing. But yeah, I mean, the weekend and the coming weeks, you know, it's not looking. We've seen worse.
11: Yes, okay. Let's go with that. We've definitely had worse over the last few months. And if, as you said, worst case scenario is some showers here and there, then, but with sunshine in between, well, I think we could handle that.
10: Yes, that's right.
11: All right. Well, thank you, Stuart. And, well, as I said, I always say that you get it right, but maybe I'm hoping you don't.
10: Oh, yeah, okay. Well, that might be a good opportunity to get it wrong.
11: We'll see what happens. We'll catch up with you on Monday and we can report back and see if you got it right or wrong.
10: Okay.
11: Okay. Right. Take care.
10: Bye. Thank you. You too. Thanks. Bye.

Subscriber there, getting us all ready for our Friday feels. That's Mamma Mia there, can't help but tap along to that one. And Kim Carnes before that with Betty Davis Eyes, another banger from the 80s as well. 2:15 here on Paradise FM. Welcome in. You're here with Selena till driving you home this afternoon, I guess you could say, till 5 o'clock. And with you all, as I said, out and about in this beautiful weather, and all sitting at home enjoying just a bit of hopefully getting a little bit of sun like a little carpet snake, dampening your spirits. Literally, as Stuart said, we might be in for a little bit of showery weather tomorrow, but hopefully, as he said, not raining, just showers. So it's a little, make use of the sunshine while we've got it. Here is INXS with a By My Side. Stay with us, plenty of great music coming your way right here on 101.9.

0: Tommy Kitten there with Hole Again. I'm going to say your work day just got a whole lot better by listening to 101.9, but it also could just get better because it's Friday, heading into the Friday afternoon, into that weekend as well. So we'll take either way. In Excess there with By My Side, kicking that one off. We have an announcement on Tyler's Wings. It's a regional Northern Rivers fundraising campaign created to honour Tyler, a passionate local wildlife carer who passed away in 2021. All proceeds will go to the Byron Bay Wildlife Hospital. Donations over $2 are tax deductible, whilst donations over $10 will enter you into a draw for prizes of a combined value of $2,000. Details on how to support this initiative is on the Facebook page, Tyler's Wings. So get along there and support a great cause and obviously a great person, giving a lot of his time into the Northern Rivers as well.
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0: Nice train crawl there with Downhearted. We're just getting started here for this Friday afternoon on Paradise FM. Gene Pitney before that with I Must Be Seeing Things, and Alan Jackson with our country music, Don't Rock the Jukebox. What a great country music sound he has. 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

0: Oh, the beautiful voice of Neil Young there, Four Strong Winds. And before that, we had Association with Windy as well. That's so ironic. And Richard Clapton with Girls on the Avenue from the 70s. It is almost 3:15 here on 101.9. If you're looking for something else to do over the weekend, we have the Lismore Community Garden hosting the Lismore Free Market on Sunday. It's at 9 to 11am in the Lismore Community Garden, 50 Brewster Street in Lismore. It is a free event. It's held on the third Sunday of the month. 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And buskers and musicians are also most welcome. Martin Oliver, the coordinator, you can contact Martin on 0423 287040, or his Gmail account is martin.oliver2323@gmail.com. 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

0: Heading into Friday with Fleetwood Mac there with Over My Head, and Colleen Heard before that with Wind Beneath My Wings. Both beautiful songs. And I think it, you know, deserves a nod to Fridays. I think I read this the other day that Friday evening is the world's way of saying take a break, leave the stress behind and settle into a great weekend. So we are getting, we're getting towards that point. If you're getting to knock off early today, lucky you. If not, I hope you're just cruising into those vibes. That surely, as I said, enjoy the sunshine because it's not going to be here forever, according to Stuart. But that's okay. We'll make the best of what we've got. Definitely when we live in paradise, we can't complain.
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1: I'm Mark Dransfield. A multi-agency strike team has taken down trusted insiders allegedly importing illicit tobacco and vapes into Australia. Jefferson Shaw reports.
2: A 15-month investigation has seen police, border force and criminal intelligence officers target trusted insiders assisting two organised crime syndicates evade border controls. New South Wales Detective Inspector John Watson says they've dismantled the criminal groups worth $80 million and suspended a business's operations at three sites,
3: both in Sydney but also in Brisbane and in Melbourne.
2: 51 boxes of illicit tobacco and 91,000 vapes have been seized, as well as $25 million in assets frozen. Officers have charged seven people with offences, including dealing with the proceeds of crime and directing a criminal group. Jefferson Shaw, Police Headquarters, Sydney.
1: The Prime Minister says he had a productive phone call with the US President on defence ties, the Middle East and Australian crews helping battle wildfires. The overnight conversation is the first direct communication between the leaders since a call in March. Anthony Albanese was asked if he raised the issue of tariffs during the talks.
4: I always put forward Australia's national interest during these discussions, and the ask that I made of the President is that he consider full exemption.
1: A Virgin flight crew has had to terminate takeoff to avoid a Qantas plane crossing its path on the runway at Sydney Airport. Sean Bindley reports.
5: The incident occurred on the same day that a Jetstar flight abruptly stopped to avoid a Qatar Airways plane. Australian Transport Safety Bureau Chief Angus Mitchell says the time it took to flag the issues will also be part of the investigation.
6: Certainly there are mandatory reporting requirements, and when they aren't adhered to, yes, we are concerned, or we certainly follow up. Now, I don't know exactly why, given that it's only happened, the reporting to us yesterday, so that'll be part of the investigation.
1: Officers at a police station south of Brisbane have been praised for their quick-thinking actions, assisting with the delivery of a baby in their car park. The expecting couple was on the way to hospital when they realised they wouldn't make it, flagging down Browns Plains police, who rushed to their aid. A baby girl was born just 7 minutes later. Both mum and baby are healthy and well. Overseas, and counting continues in the UK's Clacton by-election, with Reform UK leader Nigel Farage facing a challenge from dozens of candidates, including Count Binface. Mr Farage claims he's won, although the official result is not expected for another hour or so. And Australian music legend and Young Talent Time host Johnny Young has died aged 79 after a short battle with pancreatic cancer. He produced and wrote hits including The Real Thing and Smiley, but speaking with Graham Corns on Conversations, he explained how the TV job came about.
7: When they asked me to find something to go against the football replays, I had always had a yearning to do something like the Mickey Mouse Club. So they gave me the gig, and April 1971, Young Talent Time started on a four-week contract.
1: This is Air National News. Bangladesh was closing in on a first innings lead on the second day of the Darwin Test. It was 2 for 196 and trailing by only 2 runs, with the third wicket pair having added 58 runs, with Tanzeed Hassan on 84 and Najmul Hossain Chanto 33. The only wicket for Australia during the morning session came when Josh Hazlewood had Momiel Nurul Haque caught behind for 49 to end a 102-run second wicket partnership. NRL and the Dolphins are gearing up for an all-important clash with the Sea Eagles tonight as they push for a top four spot. Coach Christian Wolf says he's very confident in his side.
8: I've got no ceiling on this group. I've said that a number of times. I know what our talent is, and you know, if we can get everyone on the field together, everyone healthy, everyone confident and playing well, then it's certainly back us against anyone.
1: Also tonight, the Bulldogs meet the Rabbitohs. AFL, and this evening the Dockers take on the Crows in Perth. Meantime, Chris Fagan will coach the Lions for the 238th time tomorrow, when Brisbane hosts the Suns at the Gabba. He says it doesn't feel right to be breaking the club record tally set by legend Lee Matthews.
9: Anyway, hopefully we can just live side by side in the history of the Brisbane Lions, and people will appreciate what both of us did in our times here. that's what it means to me. There's been a lot of chat about something that I'd rather not probably talk too much about.
1: Australian Independent Radio News.
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12: And the forecast for the remainder of Friday is mostly fine and sunny. Heading into Saturday, we will see showers throughout the day, aiming for a top of 18 and hitting a low around 13 tomorrow. We on our coastal waters, southerly winds 15 to 20 knots and our seas 1 to 1.5 metres on a southerly swell of 1 to 1.5 metres. Tides, we just are heading at a low tide right now, 0.2 of a metre. We'll lead into a high tide at 9:40pm of 1.7 metres. Humidity is currently 66% right here in Ballina. We're sitting on 19 degrees.

Hunters and Collectors there with Holy Grail and Tears for Fears before that with Shout. It is 13 past 3 on Paradise FM. Welcome in to this Friday. You're here with Selena driving you home right here with some great music. We'll be crossing over to the Coast Guard shortly and hopefully we're going to catch up with Brett giving us a bit of a fishing report. Couldn't get him yesterday. Must have been out and about or having a big, deep, long chat with someone, maybe about some lures or something. But you know what? More smiles, less stress. And that is our official Friday promise from right here, Paradise FM, out to you guys listening. And sit back, relax, more great music. Here's Michael Murphy with A Wildfire. Enjoy your Friday, 101.9. We got it all going on right here.

0: Michael Bublé there with I've Got the World on a String. What a voice. And Michael Murphy as well. What a voice with Wildfire. Oh, we've got another voice coming up right now.
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0: We got Peter on the line. How are you going, Peter?
3: Hi, Salita. I'm going great. Thank you very much. And yourself?
0: Oh, I'm going great too. That's what we want to hear, isn't it? Positive vibes for a Friday.
3: That's it.
0: How's it? I just had a little look on the webcam out there, Peter. How's it looking on those bar conditions? Look like there's a bit of waves around.
3: The bar conditions at the moment, I've had it on extreme caution, but the tide did just turn. So that it was low tide about 15, 20 minutes ago. So
0: yeah.
3: It's probably flattening out a little bit, so it'll probably come back. Periodically, it's back to a caution. So, but
0: yep.
3: Certainly, great care is required.
0: Sure, sure. And what about actual boats out in on the bar? Any?
3: There's no pleasure craft out at the moment today.
0: Okay.
3: They're not taking on that challenge.
0: Probably good. That's a good thing for you guys. Yeah, definitely.
3: It's a beautiful day out there. A little bit breezy, but otherwise it's a really lovely day down here.
0: Yeah, yeah, no, I said I just looked, I could see an eagle flying around. That looked really nice. He's just having a little scoot around the water. That looked awesome. But as you said, looked like there was, some waves around. So best not to go out on that. What about the wave rider?
3: Okay, wave rider at the moment is telling us we've got a swell of 1.37 metres from the south.
0: Mm-hmm.
3: We have a sea of 1.37 metres also. South-southeast, giving a total of 1.94 metres with a duration of 6.5 seconds and a water temperature of 20.2 degrees.
0: Right, okay. As I said, it always seems to be around that 20 point something, doesn't it, at this stage?
3: It is,
0: time of year?
3: Yeah.
0: Yes. What about the Gizmo 2.0?
3: Gizmo, that's giving us at the moment, it's quite breezy, as I said. It's a wind of 15 knots from the south-southwest. It's the air temperature currently is quite a nice balmy 19 degrees, not bad for winter.
0: Yeah, can't complain.
3: Humidity is at 71% and the barometer is at 1024.2 and slightly falling.
0: Right, okay. And how we just mentioned the tides before, so what are we looking forward to for the next 24 hours?
3: Okay, well, we've just had a low tide at 3 o'clock,
0: mm-hmm.
3: and the next low tide is about 9:30 tonight.
0: Right, okay, so that's your high tide.
3: And the next high tide would be tomorrow morning. Sorry, that's the low tide tomorrow morning at 4 a.m.
0: Of
3: 0.2 metres.
0: Right, okay, all right. So the high tide tonight's about 1.7, Peter?
3: 1.74, that's
0: okay,
3: right, yeah.
0: Yep, great, yep. All right. And what about the visibility out there for you today?
3: Well, the visibility is quite reasonable. It's slightly hazy down towards Everett's Head. But other than that, it's a beautiful, clear horizon in all other directions.
0: Yes, I said, I often say you've got the best seat in the house right there. You really do. And what about anyone out and about or whales? What have you seen today?
3: Well, I haven't seen much in the way of whale activity.
0: Okay.
3: The walkers are out there. They're all enjoying the beautiful sunshine down here.
0: Yes, which is
3: very,
0: which is
3: very
0: good.
3: Happy to brave the slight breezy conditions, but
0: oh well. That's all right. As I said, I spoke to Stuart earlier from How's Your Weather and he said we are looking towards having some showers tomorrow. So maybe people are out and about before they have to put on their raincoats again.
3: Soaking up that sunshine, that's right.
0: Exactly. All right. Well, thanks, Peter. And Mark Cheong will cross to you guys tomorrow morning and get the latest update on what's going on.
3: That's great. Thank you, Selena. You have a great day.
0: You too. Bye.
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0: Back Down. Spice Girls before that, Wannabe. James Johnson, Good to Be Back. And Carole King, that's like a four songs in a row where you lead. Speaking about leading, what have we got here?
1: Time to wet a line with the boys from Ballina Bait and Tackle.
0: Alrighty, we have got Brett on the line today. We finally tracked him down. He's got time to talk to us. How are you going this afternoon, Brett?
2: Yeah, must have thrown a good lure out there this summer. You caught me.
0: Oh, here we go. Starting with a joke. I love it. Well, we're going to end with a beauty too, just so you know that. Okay, now, what have you got for us? Before you start, I'm going to ask you a question.
2: Oh, go on. Yeah.
0: All right. What is the average size of the fish being landed this week, give or take?
2: Oh, sorry. Okay. What I would say is most of the brim have been in around that just legal up to probably 30 centimetres. So 25 to 30 centimetres have been fairly common.
0: Yep.
2: I have heard about a couple of bigger ones, and when I'm sort of talking 35, 36, 37 centimetres, but most of them in that smaller size. The flatties, not dissimilar. A lot of them I'm hearing about have been in that sort of 40 to 50 centimetre range.
0: Yep.
2: Now, legal's 36 centimetres as a minimum. So there's been a couple of oversized ones, we're not allowed to keep anything bigger than 70.
0: Right.
2: So there has been a couple in that I've heard about in that bigger size, but the bulk of them, that 40 to 50. So,
0: okay.
2: Yeah, most of the Ludricks, probably a similar thing with them where they've been that sort of just a little bit better than legal. Slightly, I'd say above average for the week. But,
0: okay.
2: Yeah.
0: Right, yeah.
2: On the whole, pretty good. So it's the outside brigade have had a bit of a tough one. Most of that's been fairly small, and we've been fairly limited on that one. And I don't think they're going to get out there this weekend either. But look, I don't think the rain's going to be as bad as it was originally predicted, although we're going to have a little bit of wind and swell to contend with as well. So, it's not going to be as bad as it was originally predicted to be. But it's still going to be a few showers and sprinkles and things around the place. So you're definitely going to have to pack the raincoat over the next 3 or 4 days, I think, if you are heading out there. So, we've got a sunny afternoon for the most part out there today, and most of the day's been pretty good. A little bit of wind out there this afternoon, but it shouldn't cause you too many dramas. You've got another big tide this evening going to roll through the door. What time's that one?
0: It's 9:40 and it's 1.7 metres.
2: Yeah, nice. So plenty of run up there. I think it was like a 0.2 low or something like that.
0: Just at three.
2: Yeah, plenty of run. A couple of good, probably the mud crabs have been sort of just on that average size around the place too. So for anybody that does want to still chase them, those good tides, just the main thing once again to watch is with those bigger tides, you do get a fair bit of run and it can pick up your crab gear and move it around a little bit. So potentially weight those crab pots or dillies wherever you're going and using.
0: Okay.
2: Just weight them down a little bit. Keep a good eye on them too, just so they don't wander off. And the other thing we can get, and does cause a bit of an issue, these bigger tides will obviously pick up a little bit of debris off the banks that gets blown to the banks.
0: Yep.
2: Those bigger tides will pick it up and move it around in the river a little bit, and sometimes those logs and stuff can pick up your crab pot floats and dillies and all that sort of stuff and move them around as well.
0: Okay.
2: And it can be obviously a bit of a problem when you're cruising around in the boat, so just be aware there might be a little bit of extra debris getting around at the moment.
0: So
2: keep a good eye out for that one.
0: Whereabouts with the crab pots? North Creek, Emigrant Creek? What do you reckon?
2: Okay, so we can't, you're not allowed to use your crab pots anywhere from the Burns Point Ferry back to the mouth of the river.
0: Okay.
2: And that includes Fishery Creek and North Creek. So
0: right.
2: No pots up there. You are allowed to use your witch's hats or your drop pot style. So they basically lay flat on the bottom.
0: Okay.
2: If you do want to use your crab pots, you've got to go above the ferry, anywhere up Pimlico, Wardell, up that end of town, or up into Emigrant Creek. So, so it just depends what you want to do. You're allowed 2 pots per person, and you are allowed 4 dillies. So it depends if you want to be checking them regularly, use the dillies. And if you just want to pop them in, leave them overnight, then the crab pots are probably your best bet.
0: Rightio. Okay, so the low-maintenance version.
2: Yeah, basically, that's it. You got to do one. Got to do one.
0: All right, so what else have we got for the weekend, do you reckon?
2: Yeah, look, as much as it's not going to be the nicest of places to be over the weekend, there is still a few good fish popping up on the beaches. Had a few reports this morning, some nice brim and a couple of flathead down over at South Ballina, and heard about one or two nice brim and tarwine and a couple of smaller tailor getting around up towards Flat Rock, up that end of town, and up around 7 miles. So there is a few fish down on those beaches if you're willing to do it.
0: Yep.
2: I think the mornings are going to be the best bet with, even though those tides are a little bit smaller, the mornings will be a little bit calmer, I think, on the wind front. So if you want to do the beachy stuff, as I said, it's not going to be particularly nice with the way the weather's going to be, but should be rewarded for your efforts still down those beaches. And sometimes those overcast days where it's a little bit rainy and low light conditions, some of those shallow beach gutters can really sort of fire up a little bit. The fish feel a little less conspicuous out there and more inclined to move around and come looking for a bit of food. So could be rewarded for your efforts if you're willing to put in that over the weekend.
0: All right, great. And any specific fish to target at all, or just plenty of bits and pieces out there?
2: Oh, it's our usual bits and pieces with the, you know, our main ones during winter are the bream and tarwine, particularly in the lower reaches around on the beaches, and those ludric coming in the river. Normally we'd see a few more tailor, but they've still been a little bit scarce. If you are keen to chase them, I've heard about a few sort of down around Iluka, and also a few more further north of us, so up around Brunswick, King's Cliff, and even up to the Gold Coast. They're getting a few up there as well. So potentially jump in the car and go for a little bit of a drive and have a look at a few other spots north or south of us if you do want to chase them. Should see a couple of mull away overnight time too over this weekend with this overcast weather, so it could be good to get out there and throw a couple of big plastics around or a couple of big squids and see if you can find a couple of them.
0: All right. There's enough to keep you busy by the sounds of it.
2: But definitely, yeah, there's plenty of people out and about and a few visitors cruising around town still. A lot of Victorians get out of Victoria this time of the year because it's so cold, so it's great to see a few visitors in town.
0: Yeah, well, we certainly got some nice weather for them. And I said, even if it's a bit showery over the weekend, hopefully it's still going to be a top of like 18, 19 and not too cold overnight, so that'll be good. Now, I'm finishing with this awesome, awesome joke for you. Did you hear about the fight at the seafood restaurant?
2: No, I didn't. What happened?
0: Two fish got battered. Okay, happy Friday, Brett. Oh, well, someone will talk to you tomorrow. Probably Mark Cheong. He's equally as cheeky. That's where I learned it from.
2: Sounds good. Work on that joke for next week.
0: See ya.
2: Bye.
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0: It's a little bit of everything all wrapped up in paradise. That's the way we like it, especially on a Friday. Glenn Frey there with The One You Love. Steve Miller Band, Take the Money and Run. Always sounds like a good idea. And Four Tops before that with Walk Away Renee from the 60s. It is 6 minutes to 4 o'clock here on Paradise FM, and we've got an announcement from the Ballina Shire Council advising that there are essential stormwater infrastructure works on Teevan Road, West Ballina, allowing preliminary works and site establishment. To safely complete the works, Teevan Road will be closed between Stokers Lane and Wellers Road from Monday the 17th of August for approximately 4 weeks, weather permitting. Construction will take place between 7 a.m. and 4 p.m. Monday to Friday. During the works, motorists can expect changed traffic conditions, traffic control and a signed detour via North Teevan Road. Ballina Shire Council thanks the community for their patience while these essential works are completed. We have news not too far away, but we're still riding the wave here, and thanks for spending your Friday right here with me on Paradise FM.
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1: I'm Mark Dransfield. A multi-agency strike team has taken down trusted insiders allegedly importing illicit tobacco and vapes into Australia. Jefferson Shaw reports.
2: A 15-month investigation has seen police, border force and criminal intelligence officers target trusted insiders assisting two organised crime syndicates evade border controls. New South Wales Detective Inspector John Watson says they've dismantled the criminal groups worth $80 million and suspended a business's operations at three sites,
3: both in Sydney but also in Brisbane and in Melbourne.
2: 51 boxes of illicit tobacco and 91,000 vapes have been seized, as well as $25 million in assets frozen. Officers have charged seven people with offences, including dealing with the proceeds of crime and directing a criminal group. Jefferson Shaw, Police Headquarters, Sydney.
1: The Prime Minister says he had a productive phone call with the US President on defence ties, the Middle East and Australian crews helping battle wildfires. The overnight conversation is the first direct communication between the leaders since a call in March. Anthony Albanese was asked if he raised the issue of tariffs during the talks.
4: I always put forward Australia's national interest during these discussions, and the ask that I made of the President is that he consider full exemption.
1: A Virgin flight crew has had to terminate takeoff to avoid a Qantas plane crossing its path on the runway at Sydney Airport. Sean Bindley reports.
5: The incident occurred on the same day that a Jetstar flight abruptly stopped to avoid a Qatar Airways plane. Australian Transport Safety Bureau Chief Angus Mitchell says the time it took to flag the issues will also be part of the investigation.
6: Certainly there are mandatory reporting requirements, and when they aren't adhered to, yes, we are concerned, or we certainly follow up. Now, I don't know exactly why, given that it's only happened, the reporting to us yesterday, so that'll be part of the investigation.
1: Officers at a police station south of Brisbane have been praised for their quick-thinking actions, assisting with the delivery of a baby in their car park. The expecting couple was on the way to hospital when they realised they wouldn't make it, flagging down Browns Plains police, who rushed to their aid. A baby girl was born just 7 minutes later. Both mum and baby are healthy and well. Overseas, and counting continues in the UK's Clacton by-election, with Reform UK leader Nigel Farage facing a challenge from dozens of candidates, including Count Binface. Mr. Farage claims he's won, although the official result is not expected for another hour or so. And Australian music legend and Young Talent Time host Johnny Young has died aged 79 after a short battle with pancreatic cancer. He produced and wrote hits including The Real Thing and Smiley, but speaking with Graham Corns on Conversations, he explained how the TV job came about.
7: When they asked me to find something to go against the football replays, I had always had a yearning to do something like the Mickey Mouse Club. So they gave me the gig, and April 1971, Young Talent Time started on a four-week contract.
1: This is AIR National News. Bangladesh was closing in on a first innings lead on the second day of the Darwin Test. It was 2 for 196 and trailing by only 2 runs, with the third wicket pair having added 58 runs, with Tanzeed Hassan on 84 and Najmul Hossain Chanto 33. The only wicket for Australia during the morning session came when Josh Hazlewood had Momeel Nurul Haque caught behind for 49 to end a 102-run second wicket partnership. NRL and the Dolphins are gearing up for an all-important clash with the Sea Eagles tonight as they push for a top four spot. Coach Christian Wolf says he's very confident in his side.
8: I've got no ceiling on this group. I've said that a number of times. I know what our talent is, and you know, if we can get everyone on the field together, everyone healthy, everyone confident and playing well, then I'd certainly back us against anyone.
1: Also tonight, the Bulldogs meet the Rabbitohs. AFL, and this evening the Dockers take on the Crows in Perth. Meantime, Chris Fagan will coach the Lions for the 238th time tomorrow, when Brisbane hosts the Suns at the Gabba. He says it doesn't feel right to be breaking the club record tally set by legend Lee Matthews.
9: Anyway, hopefully we can just live side by side in the history of the Brisbane Lions, and people will appreciate what both of us did in our times here. That's what it means to me. There's been a lot of chat about something that I'd rather not probably talk too much about.
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11: And the remainder of today, we have a forecast that's mostly fine and sunny, but heading into Saturday, we will see some showers throughout the day, aiming for a top of 18 and a low of around 13. On our coastal waters, southerly winds 15 to 20 knots. On our seas, 1 to 1.5 metres. On a southerly swell of 1 to 1.5 metres. Tides, we're hitting a high this evening at 9:40pm of 1.7 metres. A low tomorrow morning at 3:30am. 0.12 of a metre, and then another high at 9:20am of 1.3 metres. Humidity is currently 66%, and right here in Balna, we're sitting on 19 degrees.
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How good is the tunes when they're this smooth? You can't beat the Eagles there with Tequila Sunrise, and maybe you're looking towards Friday night. Might be having a tequila sunrise. Before that, we had Tina Turner with The Best. Iconic football song there as well, and she's an iconic lady also. It is nearly, well, it's 13 past four here on Paradise FM. Stay with us. I'll be driving you home for this hour. And don't forget, we'll have Mark Cheong with the Paradise Spectator from bright and early at 6 a.m. tomorrow, and then we'll have Warwick coming in and doing a Jukebox Live on a Saturday night. So plenty more still right here with us on Paradise FM. Stay locked in. We'll play you some great music. Here's Mary Black with Still Bleed.

0: Yes, there is Rihanna shining bright with Diamonds there. Beautiful voice, Mary Black before that with Still Believing from the 90s.
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0: And the Far North Coast Australasian Native Orchid Society hosting their meeting tomorrow, Saturday, at 1 p.m. in the Lismore Heights Bowling Club High Street. New members are welcome, and informative talks and presentations about growing and caring for native orchids will be discussed. Kevin is the contact, 0410 641 773. The Summerland Caravan Club hosting their August general meeting this Sunday on the 16th of August at 10:30 a.m. at the Ballina RSL Club, 1 Grant Street in Ballina. The August general meeting with lunch at the RSL at the conclusion of the meeting. Ask at the front door for location within the club, and anyone with a caravan or motorhome with an interest in caravanning lifestyle are most welcome to attend. Colin is the contact, 0409 251 820. Our Paradise partner, the CWA Ballina branch, they're holding their monthly meeting on Monday the 17th of August, 9 a.m. in the CWA rooms next door to the RSL, and that's in River Street in Ballina. The CWA Ballina monthly meetings are held on the third Monday of the month. This month they will have a stall at the Ballina Fair on Friday the 14th, where you can come along and indulge in yummy baked goods, jams and chutneys, plus beautiful handicrafts. Everyone is welcome to attend. You can call Barbara Driscoll on 0428 116 668 for further information. Our Paradise partner, the Ballina Hospital Auxiliary, their monthly meeting is on Tuesday the 18th of August at 1:30 p.m. It's in the Solarium at the Ballina Hospital. Fundraising to provide items for the Ballina Hospital will be discussed. Afternoon tea will be provided, and all are welcome to attend. Glenda is the contact on 0412 965066. 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They hold a meeting every Tuesday, 6:30 p.m. It's at the Adam Gilchrist Pavilion at Oaksoville, 144 Magellan Street in Lismore. 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Parents Beyond Breakup also operates a 7-day national helpline for parents facing family breakdown. You can call that helpline on 1300 853 437. And for further information about the Dads in Distress peer support group for Lismore, you can call Matt Clark on 0401 444386. And the Lennox Lightning Toastmasters Club, their next meeting is Tuesday the 18th of August, 6:45 for a 7 p.m. start in the CWA room in Lennox Head Cultural Centre, Park Lane. 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

Well, we are live from beautiful Ballina, and this is Paradise FM, where the good times roll, and that is Bruce Springsteen there with Hungry Heart from the 80s, and Becky Cole, beautiful voice, with Precious Times leading that one off. We've got some little classics coming up, Frankie Sinatra doubling up with Nancy Sinatra and a bit of the Beatles as well. And then we'll work into our Daily Double. But the Vietnam Veterans Day ceremony, that's coming up on Tuesday, the 18th of August at 11 a.m. It's at the War Memorial outside Byron Bay Services Club, 132 Johnson Street in Byron Bay. And after the ceremony, lunch can be had at the club as well.

0: it's classic vibes, two coastal beats right here on Paradise FM. Let's keep it flowing. That was Frank Sinatra teaming up with Nancy with Something Stupid. And before that, we had Beatles with such a classic Ferris Bueller's Day Out kind of moment with Twist and a Shout as well. And just a reminder that the Club Paradise 2026 membership renewal is here. It's time for all our loyal Paradise FM listeners to renew their Club Paradise membership. And it's also time, if you haven't joined us yet, now's the perfect time to become a member. The Club Paradise membership is just $45, or it's only $30 for concession holders. And there's a great reason to sign up before the end of September. Everyone who signs up or renews will go into the draw to win one of three $1,000 vouchers to Harvey Norman in Ballina. That also sounds amazing. Or a three-month membership to Riverside Fitness 24/7, which also sounds amazing. You can't get a better place to do fitness looking out at that beautiful river as well. And that's not all. During the year, Club Paradise members will also be included in other Paradise FM promotions, so there are plenty of reasons to be a member. Join us today. 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

0: That is Exile there with You Thrill Me and Kiss You All Over before that, because they were our daily double. We've got more great music before, just before the 5 o'clock news hits us. But that's it for me. And this is the Friday and we are looking forward to a great weekend. Unfortunately, some showers heading our way, possibly, according to Stuart, but we'll see how we go. But other than that, hope you've got something really fun or just exciting planned, or maybe you're just catching up on some work or even some sleep. But either way, maybe you could get up and listen to our famous Mark Cheong running our Paradise Spectator from 6 a.m. tomorrow. Other than that, have a great weekend and we'll be back doing it all again next week.
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1: I'm Mark Dransfield. A multi-agency strike team has taken down trusted insiders allegedly importing illicit tobacco and vapes into Australia. Jefferson Shaw reports.
2: A 15-month investigation has seen police, border force and criminal intelligence officers target trusted insiders assisting two organised crime syndicates evade border controls. New South Wales Detective Inspector John Watson says they've dismantled the criminal groups worth $80 million and suspended a business's operations at three sites,
3: both in Sydney but also in Brisbane and in Melbourne.
2: 51 boxes of illicit tobacco and 91,000 vapes have been seized, as well as $25 million in assets frozen. Officers have charged seven people with offences, including dealing with the proceeds of crime and directing a criminal group. Jefferson Shaw, Police Headquarters, Sydney.
1: The Prime Minister says he had a productive phone call with the US President on defence ties, the Middle East and Australian crews helping battle wildfires. The overnight conversation is the first direct communication between the leaders since a call in March. Anthony Albanese was asked if he raised the issue of tariffs during the talks.
4: I always put forward Australia's national interest during these discussions, and the ask that I made of the President is that he consider full exemption.
1: A Virgin flight crew has had to terminate takeoff to avoid a Qantas plane crossing its path on the runway at Sydney Airport. Sean Bindley reports.
5: The incident occurred on the same day that a Jetstar flight abruptly stopped to avoid a Qatar Airways plane. Australian Transport Safety Bureau Chief Angus Mitchell says the time it took to flag the issues will also be part of the investigation.
6: Certainly there are mandatory reporting requirements, and when they aren't adhered to, yes, we are concerned, or we certainly follow up. Now, I don't know exactly why, given that it's only happened, the reporting to us yesterday, so that'll be part of the investigation.
1: Officers at a police station south of Brisbane have been praised for their quick-thinking actions, assisting with the delivery of a baby in their car park. The expecting couple was on the way to hospital when they realised they wouldn't make it, flagging down Browns Plains police, who rushed to their aid. A baby girl was born just 7 minutes later. Both mum and baby are healthy and well. Overseas, and counting continues in the UK's Clacton by-election, with Reform UK leader Nigel Farage facing a challenge from dozens of candidates, including Count Binface. Mr Farage claims he's won, although the official result is not expected for another hour or so. And Australian music legend and Young Talent Time host Johnny Young has died aged 79 after a short battle with pancreatic cancer. He produced and wrote hits including The Real Thing and Smiley, but speaking with Graham Corns on Conversations, he explained how the TV job came about.
7: When they asked me to find something to go against the football replays, I had always had a yearning to do something like the Mickey Mouse Club. So they gave me the gig, and April 1971, Young Talent Time started on a four-week contract.
1: This is Air National News. Bangladesh was closing in on a first innings lead on the second day of the Darwin Test. It was 2 for 196 and trailing by only 2 runs, with the third wicket pair having added 58 runs, with Tanzeed Hassan on 84 and Najmul Hossain Chanto 33. The only wicket for Australia during the morning session came when Josh Hazlewood had Momiel Nurul Haq caught behind for 49 to end a 102-run second wicket partnership. NRL and the Dolphins are gearing up for an all-important clash with the Sea Eagles tonight as they push for a top-four spot. Coach Christian Wolfe says he's very confident in his side.
8: I've got no ceiling on this group. I've said that a number of times. I know what our talent is, and if we can get everyone on the field together, everyone healthy, everyone confident and playing well, then I'd certainly back us against anyone.
1: Also tonight, the Bulldogs meet the Rabbitohs. AFL, and this evening the Dockers take on the Crows in Perth. Meantime, Chris Fagan will coach the Lions for the 238th time tomorrow, when Brisbane hosts the Suns at the Gabba. He says it doesn't feel right to be breaking the club record tally set by legend Lee Matthews.
9: Anyway, hopefully we can just live side by side in the history of the Brisbane Lions, and people will appreciate what both of us did in our times here. that's what it means to me. There's been a lot of chat about something that I'd rather not probably talk too much about.
1: Australian Independent Radio News.
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0: Paradise FM weather.
13: And heading into Saturday, we will see some proposed showers throughout the day, aiming for a top of 18 and a low of 13. Coastal waters, we're still seeing some southerly winds, 15 to 20 knots on our seas, 1 to 1.5 metres on a southerly swell of 1 to 1.5 metres. High tide tonight at 9:40pm of 1.7 metres and then a low at 3:30am of 0.12 of a metre. Humidity is currently 66% and right here in Ballina we're sitting on 17 degrees. Have a great, great weekend.
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1: I'm Mark Dransfield. A multi-agency strike team has taken down trusted insiders allegedly importing illicit tobacco and vapes into Australia. Jefferson Shaw reports.
2: A 15-month investigation has seen police, border force and criminal intelligence officers target trusted insiders assisting two organised crime syndicates evade border controls. New South Wales Detective Inspector John Watson says they've dismantled the criminal groups worth $80 million and suspended a business's operations at three sites,
3: both in Sydney but also in Brisbane and in Melbourne.
2: 51 boxes of illicit tobacco and 91,000 vapes have been seized, as well as $25 million in assets frozen. Officers have charged seven people with offences, including dealing with the proceeds of crime and directing a criminal group. Jefferson Shaw, Police Headquarters, Sydney.
1: The Prime Minister says he had a productive phone call with the US President on defence ties, the Middle East and Australian crews helping battle wildfires. The overnight conversation is the first direct communication between the leaders since a call in March. Anthony Albanese was asked if he raised the issue of tariffs during the talks.
4: I always put forward Australia's national interest during these discussions, and the ask that I made of the President is that he consider full exemption.
1: A Virgin flight crew has had to terminate takeoff to avoid a Qantas plane crossing its path on the runway at Sydney Airport. Sean Bindley reports.
5: The incident occurred on the same day that a Jetstar flight abruptly stopped to avoid a Qatar Airways plane. Australian Transport Safety Bureau Chief Angus Mitchell says the time it took to flag the issues will also be part of the investigation.
6: Certainly there are mandatory reporting requirements, and when they aren't adhered to, yes, we are concerned, or we certainly follow up. Now, I don't know exactly why, given that it's only happened, the reporting to us yesterday, so that'll be part of the investigation.
1: Officers at a police station south of Brisbane have been praised for their quick-thinking actions, assisting with the delivery of a baby in their car park. The expecting couple was on the way to hospital when they realised they wouldn't make it, flagging down Browns Plains police, who rushed to their aid. A baby girl was born just 7 minutes later. Both mum and baby are healthy and well. Overseas, and counting continues in the UK's Clacton by-election, with Reform UK leader Nigel Farage facing a challenge from dozens of candidates, including Count Binface. Mr Farage claims he's won, although the official result is not expected for another hour or so. And Australian music legend and Young Talent Time host Johnny Young has died aged 79 after a short battle with pancreatic cancer. He produced and wrote hits including The Real Thing and Smiley, but speaking with Graham Corns on Conversations, he explained how the TV job came about.
7: When they asked me to find something to go against the football replays, I had always had a yearning to do something like the Mickey Mouse Club. So they gave me the gig, and April 1971, Young Talent Time started on a four-week contract.
1: This is Air National News. Bangladesh was closing in on a first innings lead on the second day of the Darwin Test. It was 2 for 196 and trailing by only 2 runs, with the third wicket pair having added 58 runs, with Tanzeed Hassan on 84 and Najmul Hossain Chanto 33. The only wicket for Australia during the morning session came when Josh Hazlewood had Momeel Nurul Haq caught behind for 49 to end a 102-run second wicket partnership. NRL and the Dolphins are gearing up for an all-important clash with the Sea Eagles tonight as they push for a top four spot. Coach Christian Wolfe says he's very confident in his side.
8: I've got no ceiling on this group. I've said that a number of times. I know what our talent is, and you know, if we can get everyone on the field together, everyone healthy, everyone confident and playing well, then it's certainly back us against anyone.
1: Also tonight, the Bulldogs meet the Rabbitohs. AFL, and this evening the Dockers take on the Crows in Perth. Meantime, Chris Fagan will coach the Lions for the 238th time tomorrow when Brisbane hosts the Suns at the Gabba. He says it doesn't feel right to be breaking the club record tally set by legend Lee Matthews.
9: Anyway, hopefully we can just live side by side in the history of the Brisbane Lions, and people will appreciate what both of us did in our times here. that's what it means to me. There's been a lot of chat about something that I'd rather not probably talk too much about.
1: Australian Independent Radio News.
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0: 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It's free, it's confidential, it's a drop-in group. 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That number is 1300 853 437.
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1: I'm Mark Dransfield. A multi-agency strike team has taken down trusted insiders allegedly importing illicit tobacco and vapes into Australia. Jefferson Shaw reports.
2: A 15-month investigation has seen police, border force and criminal intelligence officers target trusted insiders assisting two organised crime syndicates evade border controls. New South Wales Detective Inspector John Watson says they've dismantled the criminal groups worth $80 million and suspended a business's operations at three sites,
3: both in Sydney but also in Brisbane and in Melbourne.
2: 51 boxes of illicit tobacco and 91,000 vapes have been seized, as well as $25 million in assets frozen. Officers have charged seven people with offences, including dealing with the proceeds of crime and directing a criminal group. Jefferson Shaw, Police Headquarters, Sydney.
1: The Prime Minister says he had a productive phone call with the US President on defence ties, the Middle East and Australian crews helping battle wildfires. The overnight conversation is the first direct communication between the leaders since a call in March. Anthony Albanese was asked if he raised the issue of tariffs during the talks.
4: I always put forward Australia's national interest during these discussions, and the ask that I made of the President is that he consider full exemption.
1: A Virgin flight crew has had to terminate takeoff to avoid a Qantas plane crossing its path on the runway at Sydney Airport. Sean Bindley reports.
5: The incident occurred on the same day that a Jetstar flight abruptly stopped to avoid a Qatar Airways plane. Australian Transport Safety Bureau Chief Angus Mitchell says the time it took to flag the issues will also be part of the investigation.
6: Certainly there are mandatory reporting requirements, and when they aren't adhered to, yes, we are concerned, or we certainly follow up. Now, I don't know exactly why, given that it's only happened, the reporting to us yesterday, so that'll be part of the investigation.
1: Officers at a police station south of Brisbane have been praised for their quick-thinking actions, assisting with the delivery of a baby in their car park. The expecting couple was on the way to hospital when they realised they wouldn't make it, flagging down Browns Plains police, who rushed to their aid. A baby girl was born just 7 minutes later. Both mum and baby are healthy and well. Overseas, and counting continues in the UK's Clacton by-election, with Reform UK leader Nigel Farage facing a challenge from dozens of candidates, including Count Binface. Mr. Farage claims he's won, although the official result is not expected for another hour or so. And Australian music legend and Young Talent Time host Johnny Young has died aged 79 after a short battle with pancreatic cancer. He produced and wrote hits including The Real Thing and Smiley, but speaking with Graham Corns on Conversations, he explained how the TV job came about.
7: When they asked me to find something to go against the football replays, I had always had a yearning to do something like the Mickey Mouse Club. So they gave me the gig, and April 1971, Young Talent Time started on a four-week contract.
1: This is AIR National News. Bangladesh was closing in on a first innings lead on the second day of the Darwin Test. It was 2 for 196 and trailing by only 2 runs, with the third wicket pair having added 58 runs, with Tanzeed Hassan on 84 and Najmul Hossain Chanto 33. The only wicket for Australia during the morning session came when Josh Hazlewood had Momeel Nurul Haque caught behind for 49 to end a 102-run second wicket partnership. NRL and the Dolphins are gearing up for an all-important clash with the Sea Eagles tonight as they push for a top four spot. Coach Christian Wolf says he's very confident in his side.
8: I've got no ceiling on this group. I've said that a number of times. I know what our talent is, and you know, if we can get everyone on the field together, everyone healthy, everyone confident and playing well, then I'd certainly back us against anyone.
1: Also tonight, the Bulldogs meet the Rabbitohs. AFL, and this evening the Dockers take on the Crows in Perth. Meantime, Chris Fagan will coach the Lions for the 238th time tomorrow when Brisbane hosts the Suns at the Gabba. He says it doesn't feel right to be breaking the club record tally set by legend Lee Matthews.
9: Anyway, hopefully we can just live side by side in the history of the Brisbane Lions, and people will appreciate what both of us did in our times here. That's what it means to me. There's been a lot of chat about something that I'd rather not probably talk too much about.
1: Australian Independent Radio News.
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12: Well, good morning. Partly cloudy today with showers throughout most of the day. We have south to south easterly winds at 15 to 20 knots. Seas 1 to 1.5 metres. The swell is southerly at around 1.5 metres. Got a high tide coming up just after 10 o'clock this morning of 1.33. A low tide at about 10 to 4 this afternoon, 0.26. The humidity currently 86%. Top expected temperature by the coast, 19 degrees. At 5 past 6, it's 14.
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The Freak with Chic. There you go, INXS, Need You Tonight. How are you this morning? It's Mark here. Good to have your company. The weather is back to being what it has been of late. Yes, cloudy and showers today. We did have a few days of sunshine, which was very nice. But anyway, it'll end one day, I suppose. Coming up, we've got the Lars, Tones and I, and then we'll talk to Bendray in the Tower.

0: Tones and I. There you go. Fly Away. And the last before that with There She Goes. It's 18 past six.
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0: And a very good morning to Ben Dray.
3: Good morning, Mark, and good morning to your listeners.
0: How are you, mate?
3: I'm good.
0: That's good.
3: A bit warmer these days.
0: Yes, all right. Now, I promise I won't tell you any more bad jokes from Selena. how's the bar this morning?
3: Mark, I've got the bar on caution. It was usual caution this morning.
0: Okay.
3: But it's not caution now since it's becoming a little bit lighter.
0: Yeah, righto. All right. Has anyone gone out?
3: There was one vessel going out. But, yeah, no, not many more.
0: Yeah, all right.
3: But it was quite a bigger special, yeah.
0: Yeah, okay. The wave rider, please.
3: Wave rider is telling us there's a swell of 1.34 metres from mm-hmm. south-southeast. Sea is 1.48 metres also from south-southeast and gives us a total of 2 metres. Duration 6.4 seconds and the water temperature is 20.6 degrees Celsius.
0: Oh, okay, might be better off being in the water today, I think.
3: Yeah, it's a bit warmer there.
0: Yeah, a little bit. All right, the gizmo, if you wouldn't mind.
3: We've got a wind currently of 9 knots coming from west-southwest.
0: Yep.
3: Air temperature is 14 degrees, humidity 85,
0: mm-hmm.
3: and barometer is 1026 hectopascals and steady. No rainfall since midnight.
0: No. Well, it's coming today, apparently. Mm. All right, we've got a high tide around 10 o'clock this morning.
3: That's correct. 4 minutes past 10. High tide of 1.33 metres. We had a low at 4 o'clock this morning, mm-hmm. 0.2 metres. And then the next low is at 10 to 4, also 0.26 metres.
0: Right.
3: And then another high at quarter past 10 tonight, 1.61 metres.
0: Fantastic. All right, mate. Now, the visibility, I don't imagine it's all that flash.
3: Visibility is not, I can hardly make out Evans Head. The plateau is fine. I can see that way. Out towards the sea, you can see the heavy clouds and obviously rain as well.
0: Yep, okay.
3: But yeah, the visibility is not the best, but it's not that bad either.
0: Okay. All right, mate, is there anyone out and about at this time of the morning?
3: There was a handful of people walking up and down here just now, but not much, no.
0: No.
3: They're going to be.
0: All right, the sensible ones are still in bed, I think.
3: Yeah. All getting dressed to okay. come out.
0: Yeah, absolutely. All right, mate, thank you for that. We'll check in just after the 8 o'clock news.
3: Cheers, Mark. Speak to you then.
0: Thanks, Ben Dray. Bye-bye.
3: Keep well. Bye-bye.
0: You too.
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How old do you think I am? He said. 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

He said, I tried it all when I was young and in my natural prime. 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

0: Queen, Crazy Little Thing Called Love, and Toys before that with the Lovers Concerto and Tom T. Hall, Old Dogs, Children, and Watermelon Wine. 29-7, coming up. We'll have a look at some things that happened on this day.
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0: Mr. Elton John, the last song. And before that, Harpo from Sweden with Movie Star. It is 23 away from 7.
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0: Well, Saturday the 15th of August, and it was on this day the first rugby test between Australia and New Zealand was played at the Sydney Cricket Ground in 1903. The Kiwis won 22-3. The Wizard of Oz premiered at Grauman's Chinese Theatre in Hollywood in 1939. VP Day, Victory in the Pacific, was in 1945. The date commemorates Japan's acceptance of the Allied demand for unconditional surrender. For Australians, it meant that the Second World War was finally over. The Big Pineapple opened on the Sunshine Coast in 1971. Neville Bonner, Liberal Senator of Queensland, became the first Aboriginal member of any Australian Parliament in 1971. Apocalypse Now, directed by Francis Ford Coppola, starring Martin Sheen, opened in US cinemas in 1979. And it was on this day that George Harrison's autobiography, Me, Mine, was published in 1980. In 1973, he had a hit with this song. Those things happened on this day.

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0: John Farnham, Chain Reaction, and Scott McKenzie with San Francisco. 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
1: I'm Mark Dransfield. A multi-agency strike team has taken down trusted insiders allegedly importing illicit tobacco and vapes into Australia. Jefferson Shaw reports.
2: A 15-month investigation has seen police, border force and criminal intelligence officers target trusted insiders assisting two organised crime syndicates evade border controls. New South Wales Detective Inspector John Watson says they've dismantled the criminal groups worth $80 million and suspended a business's operations at three sites,
3: both in Sydney but also in Brisbane and in Melbourne.
2: 51 boxes of illicit tobacco and 91,000 vapes have been seized, as well as $25 million in assets frozen. Officers have charged seven people with offences, including dealing with the proceeds of crime and directing a criminal group. Jefferson Shaw, Police Headquarters, Sydney.
1: The Prime Minister says he had a productive phone call with the US President on defence ties, the Middle East and Australian crews helping battle wildfires. The overnight conversation is the first direct communication between the leaders since a call in March. Anthony Albanese was asked if he raised the issue of tariffs during the talks.
4: I always put forward Australia's national interest during these discussions, and the ask that I made of the President is that he consider full exemption.
1: A Virgin flight crew has had to terminate takeoff to avoid a Qantas plane crossing its path on the runway at Sydney Airport. Sean Bindley reports.
5: The incident occurred on the same day that a Jetstar flight abruptly stopped to avoid a Qatar Airways plane. Australian Transport Safety Bureau Chief Angus Mitchell says the time it took to flag the issues will also be part of the investigation.
6: Certainly there are mandatory reporting requirements, and when they aren't adhered to, yes, we are concerned, or we certainly follow up. Now, I don't know exactly why, given that it's only happened, the reporting to us yesterday, so that'll be part of the investigation.
1: Officers at a police station south of Brisbane have been praised for their quick-thinking actions, assisting with the delivery of a baby in their car park. The expecting couple was on the way to hospital when they realised they wouldn't make it, flagging down Browns Plains police, who rushed to their aid. A baby girl was born just 7 minutes later. Both mum and baby are healthy and well. Overseas, and counting continues in the UK's Clacton by-election, with Reform UK leader Nigel Farage facing a challenge from dozens of candidates, including Count Binface. Mr Farage claims he's won, although the official result is not expected for another hour or so. And Australian music legend and Young Talent Time host Johnny Young has died aged 79 after a short battle with pancreatic cancer. He produced and wrote hits including The Real Thing and Smiley, but speaking with Graham Corns on Conversations, he explained how the TV job came about.
7: When they asked me to find something to go against the football replays, I had always had a yearning to do something like the Mickey Mouse Club. So they gave me the gig, and April 1971, Young Talent Time started on a four-week contract.
1: This is Air National News. Bangladesh was closing in on a first innings lead on the second day of the Darwin Test. It was 2 for 196 and trailing by only 2 runs, with the third wicket pair having added 58 runs, with Tanzeed Hassan on 84 and Najmul Hossain Chanto 33. The only wicket for Australia during the morning session came when Josh Hazlewood had Momeel Nurul Haque caught behind for 49 to end a 102-run second wicket partnership. NRL and the Dolphins are gearing up for an all-important clash with the Sea Eagles tonight as they push for a top four spot. Coach Christian Wolf says he's very confident in his side.
8: I've got no ceiling on this group. I've said that a number of times. I know what our talent is, and if we can get everyone on the field together, everyone healthy, everyone confident and playing well, then it's certainly back us against anyone.
1: Also tonight, the Bulldogs meet the Rabbitohs. AFL, and this evening the Dockers take on the Crows in Perth. Meantime, Chris Fagan will coach the Lions for the 238th time tomorrow, when Brisbane hosts the Suns at the Gabba. He says it doesn't feel right to be breaking the club record tally set by legend Lee Matthews.
9: Anyway, hopefully we can just live side by side in the history of the Brisbane Lions, and people will appreciate what both of us did in our times here. That's what it means to me. There's been a lot of chat about something that I'd rather not probably talk too much about.
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12: Well, partly cloudy today with showers through most of the day. We've got south to southeasterly winds at 15 to 20 knots. Seas 1 to 1.5 metres on a southerly swell of 1.5 metres. High tide coming up at 4 minutes past 10 this morning of 1.33 with a low tide. At about 10 to 4 this afternoon, 0.26. The humidity 86%. Top expected temperature by the coast is 19 degrees. At 7:05, it's 14.

0: Doors, Love Her Madly from the 70s. Great song. And John Lennon just starting over. It's 12 past seven.
1: Time to wet a line with the boys from Ballina Bait and Tackle.
0: G'day, mate.
2: What's happening?
0: Well, the king of fishful thinking is on the phone. It's all happening this morning. Beautiful day, not.
2: I've got to thank Lloyd one day for that.
0: He's actually, when you pull up your number on the computer, it's got it there, the king of fishful thinking.
2: Good day. Thanks, Lloyd.
0: Yeah, good on you, Lloydie.
2: Happy days.
0: Happy
2: What's
0: days.
2: Going on with you?
0: Oh, not a lot, mate. Same, same, you know. Nice and warm in bed and the alarm went off.
2: Time to get up and go to work. Come on, yeah, radio to do.
0: I know. And then you get in here and it's all good.
2: That's it. It's kind of all good outside at the moment too for anybody that
0: at the moment.
2: Wants to go. Mm. Yeah. We are going to have some rain. I just had a gentleman in just before we got on here and he's asking about the weather. I said, yeah, mate, rain for the next 4 or 5 days. He's like, really? So, yeah, it's not going to be chronic, but we are going to probably see, you know, 5 to 10 mils each day type thing. So, yeah. The hours here and there. So,
0: I know. People's paddocks were just drying out, and then this started to happen.
2: Yeah, well, my yard still hasn't dried out, so I'm not even going there. So, I'll just put it back to where it was a month ago. But, anyway, is what it is, mate. So you're going to have to pack the raincoat for the next few if you do want to get out there and have a play. Yep. I suppose bonuses, we're going to have one. It might keep a few people at home if you are keen to get out there. B, it is going to be a little bit calmer on the water, hopefully, in a couple of bits. Offshore's not going to be great, but the river shouldn't be too bad. And, look, we've got some good tides as well. So for anybody that does want to get out there, that's all going to be working in our favour.
0: Okay.
2: Potentially, too, some low light conditions. So for those that want to chase certain species, that's going to work as well. So tick, tick, tick on a few boxes.
0: All right. So we got a high tide, because I know you're going to ask me, at 4 minutes past 10 of 1.33. And then... Nice. A low at about 10 to 4 of 0.26, and that's as far as I've got.
2: Yeah, nice. I mean, it's another big one. I think it's up around 1.7 or 1.8 again tonight at about half past 10 or 11 o'clock.
0: Yeah, 1.61. There you go. I found it.
2: There you go. Happy days. Mate, so yeah, look, still plenty of run in those tides for anybody that doesn't want to get out there. Most of the week been pretty good. We had some sunny conditions, and that did fire the flatties up. The downside may be that they've had a few warm days and been a bit active and aggressive, and this bit of a cool change could slow them up over the weekend. So maybe not today, definitely by tomorrow as it swings in and does cool off a little bit, I'd say it will probably slow them up. So
0: okay,
2: a couple of things there. Obviously, plenty of scent on the lures if you are going to fish them. Back to, there was a few during the week on some trolled hard bodies, a few on some suspending hard bodies, and pillies and prawns, probably the pick of the baits if I was going to pick two. So, mate, bit of a mix throughout the week. Once again, main thing seemed to be up fairly shallow. With these low light conditions, obviously you might have to flick over to some UV style colours. So pick, you know, a motor oil or go with a plain white. Your hard bodies, your black and gold's always a good option, these low light conditions, or even something in a straight matte black's not a bad option either. They can see that silhouette a little bit better. So plenty to go and have a go with all that stuff. Main thing was there's a few in North Creek and Main River. Pretty much, I heard about a few up as far as Broadie yesterday, but the bulk of them still that sort of ferry to just above Wardell, so stick in that end of town. One or two in the bottom end of Emigrant Creek as well. So plenty of options there.
0: Yep.
2: Some good numbers of brim throughout the system across the week, and a bit of a mix. The prawns, mullet, a little bit of squid, and a couple other cut baits all working. The lures seem to be all over the shop. I heard about everything from blades to plastics to hard bodies, so I haven't been able to sort of really put my finger on any one particular thing for the brim. But look, if you're out there, try a couple of different things. Main thing did seem to be with them was those run-up tides, which you've got this morning, and then you've got again this afternoon, late this afternoon, if you want to get out and chase them. So happy days on that front. Ludric, much the same with the usual spots, those run-up tides, so really you probably want to get out there this morning. The good thing at the moment is there's no wind, so
0: very
2: little. And so if you do want to get out there and chase those Ludric, a lot easier with the floats to go and do all that stuff. So,
0: all right, now, Ludric, are they blackfish?
2: That's, yep, yeah, right. Colloquial name. So, yeah, that's them. So, a bit of fun. typically you catch them on weed that we find in some of the cane drains. It's like a stringy sort of grass, I suppose, is the best way I could describe it.
0: Okay.
2: At the moment, most of it's been wrecked with the rain that we've had.
0: Mm.
2: That stuff needs a little bit of salt and a little bit of fresh. It doesn't like too much of either. So when we get all this rain into those cane drains, it does tend to kill it. So most people have been going out onto the rock platforms and finding that real bright sort of cabbage that grows on the rocks and using that stuff.
0: Yep, okay.
2: There is a couple of artificial options. A few of the companies make what they call a weed fly. And virtually it looks like that. It's kind of almost like a stringy sort of cellophane, I suppose, if I'm trying to describe it.
0: Okay.
2: So that's been working for a few people as well, if you haven't been able to get yourself some natural bait. If you can grab a little bit of cabbage, and then one guy I did speak to has just been sort of wiping a bit of that over his artificial weed flies, giving it a little bit of smell, sort of taking away that little bit of plasticky kind of smell. So not a bad option either if you are getting out there. So, try that one. Overcast conditions, we should see a few mulloway across the weekend. There has been a few crabs still if you want to do that one. Beaches, not too bad during the week either, mate, if you want to get down there. It's not going to be terribly inviting, as I said to Selena yesterday afternoon. But for those that do want to go, a couple of those northern beaches holding a few nice brim tarwine, one or two dart, and just the odd tailor. So get over and sort of have a look at Skinners, Angels, Boulders and 7 Mile if you want to go and chase a few things down there. I don't think you're going to have anyone outside, unfortunately. That's the other problem today.
0: No, I think when I spoke to Bendray earlier, I think one boat had gone out. That was at 6, so I'll check in again at 8 o'clock. And it might change, you never know.
2: Never know. Yeah, it's sort of looking like we were going to have about 2.5 metres. So not majorly bad. You know, it's not like we've got 4 or 5 metre seas, but it's probably just on that high side, and most boats, it's going to keep them at home, unfortunately. So anyway, that's how it goes. There's plenty to go and see and do. A couple of bass around too, if you do want to chase them, obviously. Still on close season with those little fellas for another couple of weeks, but there is a few around if you do want to do a little bit of that stuff. And if not, good weekend to start getting all that sort of gear ready.
0: Okay. Thanks, mate.
2: Always a pleasure.
0: Have a good day, and we will chat again next Saturday, all things being...
2: Catch you then.
0: All right, bye.

0: Michael Bublé, everything at Paradise FM and REM. 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
0: The Far North Coast Australasian Native Orchid Society, a meeting today at 1 p.m. at the Lismore Heights Bowling Club in High Street. 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Kevin is the contact, 0410 641 773, 0410 641 773. And the Summerland Caravan Club are having their August General Meeting, AGM if you like, tomorrow at 10:30 a.m. It's at the Ballina RSL Club, and Colin is the man, 0409 251 820, 0409 251 820. And that is from the meeting's diary.
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0: Martha and the Muffins, Echo Beach. And before that, a classic from Tom Jones, The Green, Green Grass of Home. News is coming up in around 10 minutes. Are you finding things tough at the moment? Finding it hard to make ends meet? Or are you just feeling a bit lonely? Well, St. Mary's Anglican Church have a great idea. They've got a community barbecue breakfast on. It's absolutely free. It's from 8 till 10. You can go along and enjoy a delicious free barbecue breakfast or simply just sit and have a chat to someone who cares. If you want some more info, give Reverend Kathy Ridd a call, 6686-2094. 6686-2094. There is a mobile number here as well, 0427-836-988. 0427-836-988. Or simply turn up. St. Mary's Anglican Church, corner Norton and Burnett Streets here in town from 8 till 10, and it's absolutely free.
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0: You Be 40, Kingston Town, and before that, the Doobies, Minute by Minute. Well, the news is coming up in about a minute. Have a quick check of the weather around Australia. Brisbane, showers 22, showers the Gold Coast 22 as well. Newcastle, a possible shower, a top of 19. Melbourne, fine and sunny, 15. Sunny in, partly cloudy in Sydney, 19. Adelaide, cloudy, 17. Perth, fine and sunny, 23, and Hobart, sunny and a top of 15.
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2: I'm Mark Dransfield. A multi-agency strike team has taken down trusted insiders allegedly importing illicit tobacco and vapes into Australia. Jefferson Shaw reports.
3: A 15-month investigation has seen police, border force and criminal intelligence officers target trusted insiders assisting two organised crime syndicates evade border controls. New South Wales Detective Inspector John Watson says they've dismantled the criminal groups worth $80 million and suspended a business's operations at three sites,
4: both in Sydney but also in Brisbane and in Melbourne.
3: 51 boxes of illicit tobacco and 91,000 vapes have been seized, as well as $25 million in assets frozen. Officers have charged seven people with offences, including dealing with the proceeds of crime and directing a criminal group. Jefferson Shaw, Police Headquarters, Sydney.
2: The Prime Minister says he had a productive phone call with the US President on defence ties, the Middle East and Australian crews helping battle wildfires. The overnight conversation is the first direct communication between the leaders since a call in March. Anthony Albanese was asked if he raised the issue of tariffs during the talks.
5: I always put forward Australia's national interest during these discussions, and the ask that I made of the President is that he consider full exemption.
2: A Virgin flight crew has had to terminate takeoff to avoid a Qantas plane crossing its path on the runway at Sydney Airport. Sean Bindley reports.
6: The incident occurred on the same day that a Jetstar flight abruptly stopped to avoid a Qatar Airways plane. Australian Transport Safety Bureau Chief Angus Mitchell says the time it took to flag the issues will also be part of the investigation.
7: Certainly there are mandatory reporting requirements, and when they aren't adhered to, yes, we are concerned, or we certainly follow up. Now, I don't know exactly why, given that it's only happened, the reporting to us yesterday, so that'll be part of the investigation.
2: Officers at a police station south of Brisbane have been praised for their quick-thinking actions, assisting with the delivery of a baby in their car park. The expecting couple was on the way to hospital when they realised they wouldn't make it, flagging down Browns Plains police, who rushed to their aid. A baby girl was born just 7 minutes later. Both mum and baby are healthy and well. Overseas, and counting continues in the UK's Clacton by-election, with Reform UK leader Nigel Farage facing a challenge from dozens of candidates, including Count Binface. Mr Farage claims he's won, although the official result is not expected for another hour or so. And Australian music legend and Young Talent Time host Johnny Young has died aged 79 after a short battle with pancreatic cancer. He produced and wrote hits including The Real Thing and Smiley, but speaking with Graham Corns on Conversations, he explained how the TV job came about.
8: When they asked me to find something to go against the football replays, I had always had a yearning to do something like the Mickey Mouse Club. So they gave me the gig, and April 1971, Young Talent Time started on a four-week contract.
2: This is Air National News. Bangladesh was closing in on a first innings lead on the second day of the Darwin Test. It was 2 for 196 and trailing by only 2 runs, with the third wicket pair having added 58 runs, with Tanzeed Hassan on 84 and Najmul Hossain Chanto 33. The only wicket for Australia during the morning session came when Josh Hazlewood had Momeel Nurul Haq caught behind for 49 to end a 102-run second wicket partnership. NRL and the Dolphins are gearing up for an all-important clash with the Sea Eagles tonight as they push for a top four spot. Coach Christian Wolfe says he's very confident in his side.
9: I've got no ceiling on this group. I've said that a number of times. I know what our talent is, and you know, if we can get everyone on the field together, everyone healthy, everyone confident and playing well, then I'd certainly back us against anyone.
2: Also tonight, the Bulldogs meet the Rabbitohs. AFL, and this evening the Dockers take on the Crows in Perth. Meantime, Chris Fagan will coach the Lions for the 238th time tomorrow when Brisbane hosts the Suns at the Gabba. He says it doesn't feel right to be breaking the club record tally set by legend Lee Matthews.
10: Anyway, hopefully we can just live side by side in the history of the Brisbane Lions, and people will appreciate what both of us did in our times here. That's what it means to me. There's been a lot of chat about something that I'd rather not probably talk too much about.
2: Australian Independent Radio News.
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1: Paradise FM weather.
0: Well, partly cloudy today with showers throughout the day. We have south to southeasterly winds 15 to 20 knots. Seas 1 to 1.5 metres on a southerly swell of 1.5 metres. Next tide is a high at 4 minutes past 10 this morning of 1.33 with a low tide at, where are we? 10 to 4.26. The humidity currently 87%. Top expected temperature by the coast 19. At 8:05, it's 15 degrees.
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15: Good morning, Mark, and good morning, Paradise listeners. And back to a bit of a doom and gloom morning down here this morning, Mark.
0: Where are you at the moment?
15: I just got back home, but yep. I've been down to Sharps Beach and had a surf this morning.
0: Okay.
15: And to say that it was not much to brag about would be a total understatement.
0: Yeah.
15: And I use the very scientific method that I have of knowing whether it's the best around or not by the amount of guys that drove from Lennox into Sharps and the amount of guys that went from Ballina into Sharps. And that was quite a lot this morning. A lot of fossil fuel was burnt this morning from guys driving around in the Ballina Shire
0: looking for waves.
15: Yeah.
0: I know. We've all done that.
15: I went from Sharps car park, walked up to Spot X, paddled out there. It was closing out a little bit less up there, but it was still closing out.
0: Okay.
15: Drifted down to Sharps, caught a half a dozen along the way, and I'm in, and that surfing ticked off for the day, I think, mate.
0: Yep.
15: Well, at the high tide around 10 o'clock, it will probably be, that would probably be about the best of it of the day, I believe.
0: All right.
15: There's not, because the wind's going to go around to the southeast.
0: Yep.
15: And it's going to get up to about 35 kilometres per hour or 20 knots.
0: 20 knots, yeah. Talking.
15: Yeah, so that's going to be quite gusty.
0: You
15: can already see it out the back of Flat Rock when I was down there just a little while ago. You could already see it was starting to swing around out the back of Flat Rock.
0: Good day to stay home, I think, mate, and stay warm.
15: Yeah, stay inside. It's definitely an indoor activity day.
0: Yep.
15: But it was when I got down to Sharps this morning, that was about 6:15, there was a water spout out to sea.
0: Oh, wow.
15: I'm guessing by how far out it was probably about 3... And it just said that was only a bit of a guess that I'm saying.
0: Okay.
15: But it was a definite water spout. You could see the big, the swirl down close, and then it got skinnier as it went up to the clouds above it.
0: Well, something to look at.
15: And, well, we all remember what happened to Lennox Head when a water spout.
0: Yes.
15: Did it, when it does reach it to land.
0: Mm.
15: Highly unlikely it's going to reach land at this time of year. It's quite warm out there. The water's a lot warmer there than what it is. At least half a degree warmer up there than what it is on the shoreline.
0: All right,
15: so
0: mate.
15: As, as they come in, they do dissipate, but keep an eye on them.
16: Yep.
15: Yeah, we all know what happened to Lennox once upon a time.
16: Oh, yes, I was in the studio when that happened, so yes, lots of memories of that one.
15: Yeah.
16: All right, mate, thank you for that. We'll catch up again next week.
15: Talk to you next week, Mark. Have a great day.
16: You too. Bye-bye.
15: Bye.
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16: Well, coming into the pointy end of the Northern Rivers Regional Rugby League season, games are all on Sunday this weekend. Kyogle are hosting Casino at New Park in Kyogle. Northern United play Maris Brothers at Crozier Field. Tweed First Grade play Tweed Coast, so they don't have far to travel, at Les Berger Field. Evans take on Lower Clarence at Stan Payne Oval. Ballina hosting Byron Bay at Kingsford Smith Park. Coogee play Balamble at Nedburn Field. And Mullumbimby take on ladder leaders Mwillimba at the Mullum Rugby League Ground. To Union, the semi-finals. Seahorses take on Walling Bar Orsonville at Keys Reserve. And the minor semis, the Byron Shire Rebels take on Lennox Head at Albert Park in Casino. To local soccer, Byron plays Orstonville. Casino take on Mullumbimby Brunswick and Lennox Head play Richmond Rovers.
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0: And Ben Dre's still in the tower. He hasn't gone home yet. Morning.
3: Good morning, Mark, and good morning to your listeners.
0: How's it going out there, mate? Is the bar, any boats gone out? Has the bar improved at all?
3: Yeah, no, the bar is still on caution. Right. We've got three vessels on the lock, but they all commercial ones, no recreational ones. No.
0: Oh, okay.
3: The conditions deteriorate a little bit. I can hardly see.
0: Really?
3: After the sea, it's just rain. We had some like 28 millimeters per hour rain in about 10 minutes ago.
0: Oh, yeah, I could hear it actually.
3: It's not very pleasant here either.
0: No. All right. The wave rider, please.
3: Wave rider is telling us there's a swell of 1.22 meters from south-southeast.
0: Yep.
3: Seas 1.73 meters, also south-southeast, and that gives us a total of 2.1 meters.
0: Yep.
3: With a duration of 5.9 seconds between them. Water temperature is constant, 20.6 degrees Celsius.
0: All right. Good spot to be, I think, in the water. Oh, dear, oh, dear. All right. The gizmo, if you wouldn't mind.
3: Gizmo is telling us there's a wind currently of 7 knots from the west-southwest. Air temperature outside is now 15 degrees, humidity 84%.
0: Yep.
3: And the air pressure is 1027.5 hectopascal and rising.
0: Fantastic.
3: And like I said, there was quite a bit of rain. Nothing earlier when we spoke, but now we've got a total of 4.8 millimeters since midnight. With the current rain rate at 3.3 millimetres per hour.
0: Okay. Well, I guess I won't be mowing the lawns when I get home this morning.
3: No, there were some joggers out earlier this morning as well between the times we spoke.
0: Right.
3: And they decided very quickly it's time for movies rather than jogging.
0: Well, if they'd run fast enough, the raindrops wouldn't fall on them, you know.
3: Yeah, but it comes from all directions, eh?
0: It does. All right. We've got a high tide coming up just after 10 this morning.
3: That's correct. 4 minutes past 10.
0: Yep.
3: 1.33 metres. We had a low this morning at 4 o'clock of 0.2 metres.
0: Right.
3: And the next low will be at 10 to 4 this afternoon at 0.26 metres again. Another high at 10:15 tonight at 1.61 metres.
0: All right. Okay, all right, mate. Well, you touched on the visibility. It's not that great. The weather outside is pretty ordinary. Appreciate your time. We'll catch up again next week.
3: All right. Enjoy your day.
0: You too. See you, mate.
3: See you, Mark.
0: Bye-bye.

0: love someone.
1: Veronica's If You Love Someone. And one of those tick where applicable songs, the Rockmelons Ain't No Sunshine. It is 25 past 8. Tony the Sportsologist will be joining me on the phone very shortly.
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0: Phil Collins, You Can't Hurry Love, and Glen Campbell before that with Country Boy. It is 29 away from 9. Tony the Sportsologist joins me on the phone. Good morning, Tony.
1: Yeah, good morning, Mark. Good morning, listeners.
0: I'm going to touch on cricket. We're getting a bit of a spanking.
1: Let's call it the ambush in Darwin.
0: Yeah, all right.
1: That's basically what it is. In the lead-up game, Bangladesh played an Australian 11 team and were bowled out for 54.
0: Wow.
1: So the expectations weren't very high, but they rolled us for 198, Hassan Mahmood taking 6 wickets.
0: Yep.
1: And they've now responded with 351 for 6.
0: For 6, yeah, I know.
1: With a lead of 153.
0: And Tanzid Hassan made a 100.
1: Yeah, the first test century by a Bangladeshi on Australian soil.
0: Yep.
1: And, they're in the driver's seat. But back in 2017 in Dhaka, mm-hmm. Australia arrived there in Bangladesh as overwhelming favourites, and Bangladesh promptly beat us there by 20 runs. That was the first ever test victory over Australia.
0: Yep.
1: So they have done this before, admittedly in their own conditions, but in Australia, it's a different ball game.
0: Yeah, indeed.
1: Nine years later, they're threatening another ambush. So still plenty of cricket left, but Australia now needs one almighty comeback. The track's looking pretty flat, so no excuses if we don't score runs.
0: No, and look, they should have picked Scotty Boland, but anyway, we won't go there. This is good for Bangladesh, it really is.
1: Yeah, well, look, I think we really got to look at our ageing test lineup, full stop. It was a perfect chance to blood a few players in.
0: Yeah.
1: And I haven't done it again, so anyway.
0: Yeah, they left Michael Nesser out too, so.
1: Yeah, exactly. Anyway,
0: My favourite Bangladesh-Australia games, of course, is Dizzy Gillespie's 200 as night watchman.
1: his last test innings on his birthday as well.
0: Yeah.
1: It was his birthday.
0: It was fantastic.
1: Yeah, classic.
0: Yep.
1: Classic.
0: All right, we've got a couple more days to go. Well, it might be over a bit quicker than that. We'll see how we go. All right. Heather Mackay.
1: Yeah, Heather Mackay turned 84, I think it was, a couple of weeks ago.
0: Yep.
1: One of the really forgotten Australian greats. She basically took up squash just to keep fit for field hockey.
0: Mm-hmm.
1: Very good field hockey player.
0: Right.
1: And she suddenly found out that she was very good at it. In 1960, she lost a New South Wales quarter final to Yvonne West.
0: Mm-hmm.
1: And then a couple of years later, she lost a Scottish semi-final against Britain's leading player, Fran Marshall.
0: Right.
1: Now, those two losses were the only losses she had in her whole career.
0: Wow.
1: She went the next 19 years without ever losing a game. And to my knowledge, she only ever lost 5 sets. Now, they were the days when the server was the only one who could score. It was a different scoring system to they use now.
0: Yep.
1: She would get the serve and she would hold on to it. She won 16 consecutive British Open titles, which were the unofficial world championship of the era. She won 14 straight Australian titles. Obviously didn't compete in all of them. Two losses for her entire career, the Bradman of squash, the Walter Lindrum of squash, whatever you'd like to call it, one of Australia's forgotten absolute all-time greats, Heather Mackay from Queanbeyan.
0: The Bart Cummings of squash, I'd like to put it.
1: you'd put something in there, and a horse racing analogy.
0: Yeah, well, there you go, I didn't disappoint. All right, mate, yeah. It's lucky we've got people like you to remind us of people like Heather Mackay, so, yeah, fantastic.
1: Excellent. Right. Thanks, everyone.
0: Talk next week.
1: Yep. Cheers, everyone.
0: See you, Tony. Bye-bye.
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0: That's the Shoop Shoop song. Canned Heat before that, going up the country. Three Dog Night, Mama Told Me Not to Come. And the Beatles with the classic Hard Day's Night. Thank you for your company this morning. Whatever you're going to do, hope you stay dry and warm. It's pretty dreary out there. Warwick will be in tonight for Jukebox Saturday Night, and Mark Patterson will take you through your Sunday morning. I'll catch up with you next Saturday. Enjoy your weekend.
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1: I'm Mark Dransfield. A multi-agency strike team has taken down trusted insiders allegedly importing illicit tobacco and vapes into Australia. Jefferson Shaw reports.
2: A 15-month investigation has seen police, border force and criminal intelligence officers target trusted insiders assisting two organised crime syndicates evade border controls. New South Wales Detective Inspector John Watson says they've dismantled the criminal groups worth $80 million and suspended a business's operations at three sites,
3: both in Sydney but also in Brisbane and in Melbourne.
2: 51 boxes of illicit tobacco and 91,000 vapes have been seized, as well as $25 million in assets frozen. Officers have charged seven people with offences, including dealing with the proceeds of crime and directing a criminal group. Jefferson Shaw, Police Headquarters, Sydney.
1: The Prime Minister says he had a productive phone call with the US President on defence ties, the Middle East and Australian crews helping battle wildfires. The overnight conversation is the first direct communication between the leaders since a call in March. Anthony Albanese was asked if he raised the issue of tariffs during the talks.
4: I always put forward Australia's national interest during these discussions, and the ask that I made of the President is that he consider full exemption.
1: A Virgin flight crew has had to terminate takeoff to avoid a Qantas plane crossing its path on the runway at Sydney Airport. Sean Bindley reports.
5: The incident occurred on the same day that a Jetstar flight abruptly stopped to avoid a Qatar Airways plane. Australian Transport Safety Bureau Chief Angus Mitchell says the time it took to flag the issues will also be part of the investigation.
6: Certainly there are mandatory reporting requirements, and when they aren't adhered to, yes, we are concerned, or we certainly follow up. Now, I don't know exactly why, given that it's only happened, the reporting to us yesterday, so that'll be part of the investigation.
1: Officers at a police station south of Brisbane have been praised for their quick-thinking actions, assisting with the delivery of a baby in their car park. The expecting couple was on the way to hospital when they realised they wouldn't make it, flagging down Browns Plains police, who rushed to their aid. A baby girl was born just 7 minutes later. Both mum and baby are healthy and well. Overseas, and counting continues in the UK's Clacton by-election, with Reform UK leader Nigel Farage facing a challenge from dozens of candidates, including Count Binface. Mr Farage claims he's won, although the official result is not expected for another hour or so. And Australian music legend and Young Talent Time host Johnny Young has died aged 79 after a short battle with pancreatic cancer. He produced and wrote hits including The Real Thing and Smiley, but speaking with Graham Corns on Conversations, he explained how the TV job came about.
7: When they asked me to find something to go against the football replays, I had always had a yearning to do something like the Mickey Mouse Club. So they gave me the gig, and April 1971, Young Talent Time started on a four-week contract.
1: This is AIR National News. Bangladesh was closing in on a first innings lead on the second day of the Darwin Test. It was 2 for 196 and trailing by only 2 runs, with the third wicket pair having added 58 runs, with Tanzeed Hassan on 84 and Najmul Hossain Chanto 33. The only wicket for Australia during the morning session came when Josh Hazlewood had Momeel Nurul Haq caught behind for 49 to end a 102-run second wicket partnership. NRL and the Dolphins are gearing up for an all-important clash with the Sea Eagles tonight as they push for a top four spot. Coach Christian Wolfe says he's very confident in his side.
8: I've got no ceiling on this group. I've said that a number of times. I know what our talent is, and you know, if we can get everyone on the field together, everyone healthy, everyone confident and playing well, then I'd certainly back us against anyone.
1: Also tonight, the Bulldogs meet the Rabbitohs. AFL, and this evening the Dockers take on the Crows in Perth. Meantime, Chris Fagan will coach the Lions for the 238th time tomorrow, when Brisbane hosts the Suns at the Gabba. He says it doesn't feel right to be breaking the club record tally set by legend Lee Matthews.
9: Anyway, hopefully we can just live side by side in the history of the Brisbane Lions, and people will appreciate what both of us did in our times here. That's what it means to me. There's been a lot of chat about something that I'd rather not probably talk too much about.
1: Australian Independent Radio News.
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3: 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And that's exactly what you'll hear in A Breath of Fresh Air. 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

Hello, I'm Kim Cartwright. Senators have given the federal government the green light to pass sweeping reforms to the National Disability Insurance Scheme. Labor's reforms would cut around $38 billion from the scheme over 4 years and remove 160,000 participants. The inquiry is recommending the legislation pass Parliament ahead of its debate next week. The Greens remained opposed to the legislation. However, the coalition is expected to back the cuts. WA's Treasurer has rejected the findings of the Productivity Commission's interim report on the GST deal. The Commission claims the current arrangement has proven too costly to the federal government. Its primary recommendation is to return to the pre-2018 deal, with two other suggestions being modified versions of the previous and current arrangements. Rita Saffiotti says the Commission's